0: Tindall says the figures are a reminder many households are still struggling to clear their card balance in full. Lee Harrison, Air News.
1: The Australian dollar is buying 69.2 US cents. This is Air News. Firstly to tennis, and a marathon quarterfinal has set up the dream men's semi-final showdown. Air Sports' Paul Walsh has the details.
2: It took 5 hours and 15 minutes and a 10-point fifth set super tiebreaker to separate the 39-year-old Novak Djokovic and the number 3 seed Felix Auger-Aliassime, but in the end, it was the joker who prevailed in a marathon 7-6, 3-6, 6-3, 6-7, 7-6 match.
3: You know, towards the end, really anybody's game. These are kind of moments that I still play tennis for sure.
2: In the other quarterfinals action, it was Coco Gauff over Jessica Pegula and Catalina Mukova, too good for the 14th seed Naomi Osaka.
1: In rugby league, Maroons coach Billy Slater is guarding his side against complacency in tonight's State of Origin decider. Queensland go into the match at Lang Park as heavy favourites after thrashing the Blues in Game 2, but Slater says they can't just rely on the home ground advantage.
4: It's not just going to happen again, and we can't just rely on this great stadium and the history of this great stadium. The fact that Arthur Beetson, you know, ran out here 47 years ago, like, we can't rely on all that stuff. We need to make sure it happens because of our actions.
1: And a Blues legend is calling for the New South Wales team bus to take a detour down the infamous Caxton Street tonight. Steve Menzies says it's an ideal way to prepare for an Origin Series decider at Lang Park.
5: It's an experience you'll never get anywhere else, right? Like, we're going to war, boys. This is what's in front of us, and are we up for the challenge?
1: Australian Independent Radio News.
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9: Today's weather, high chance of rain as temperatures climb to 18 degrees. Thursday, rain continuing, most likely in the morning and afternoon, and the rainy conditions will prevail on Friday as well. Thursday, 18 degrees, and Friday, 17.
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9: Oh, good news. The list has now been shortened to just one, and that's at Ermington, Victoria Road, approaching Trumpus Street. Truck broken down.
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9: Well, we've been talking about Little River Band from their mid-1970s Melbourne beginnings to the American chart success. We followed up into how cracks beneath those harmonies started to surface. The perfectionism, the long hours on the road, separate recording sessions, and eventually a change of lead voice. Now we turn to a different story. Graham Russell, Russell Hitchcock, met in 1975 as Cosmos Miz in Jesus Christ Superstar. One songwriter seeking a voice, the other a voice seeking songs. 50 years later, they are still on stage together. This year, on their 50th anniversary world tour, it's selling out across Asia, the Americas, and right here in Australia. So what's their secret? Well, that's coming up soon. But for now, Air Supply, Even the Nights Are Better.

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Graham describes his friendship with Russell in simple terms. This is what he says. Russell and I have never had an argument. He continues by saying, we've both very level-headed individuals with distinct roles. And the roles are, Graham writes, Russell sings. That simple pairing became the basis of a lasting agreement. Roles that have stayed clear for decades. There's also temperament. Russell Hitchcock grew up with a father whose motto was, be humble, be kind, learn something from everyone you meet. That outlook doesn't guarantee an easy life, but it does shape how you meet people and how you handle fame and frustration. They also manage closeness differently from many bands. Graham has described how they maintain separate personal lives. They don't live in each other's pockets. Between tours, they barely see each other. Far from weakening the bond, that distance kept it fresh. Compare that to Little River Band, which endured years of relentless touring. The same group of personalities shared tight spaces night after night, grappling with unresolved creative tension and a lack of clear roles. While conditions contributed to LRB's technical brilliance, they also intensified every source of friction. Air Supply had a clear blueprint. Clear, defined roles, room to breathe, and a structure that protects the relationship rather than draining it. It doesn't make Air Supply immune to fatigue or pressure, but it does mean that when those pressures arise, the partnership is strong enough to carry them. Here we have Air Supply, Love and Other Bruises. Isn't that a great title?

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1: We spent this hour with two very different stories. One shows how a partnership can slowly unravel under pressure. The other shows how two people can remain on the same stage together for 50 years. What do those stories say to us? First, it helps us to know who does what. In Air Supply, Graham writes while Russell sings, and both accept this completely. There is no fighting over whose role matters more. In Little River Band, that clarity was missing. The main songwriter and the main voice didn't always agree on direction, and the question of who was really leading the band was never clearly answered. In any relationship, a marriage, a family, a workplace team, confusion about roles can turn into resentment. Clarity doesn't solve everything, but it does remove one major source of friction. Second, how you handle closeness matters. LRB spent years in close quarters, the same bus, same hotel, people night after night, with unresolved tensions simmering beneath. Air Supply chose something different. They worked intensely together on stage, then stepped back into separate lives between tours. That space kept the partnership fresh. In our own relationship, we often underestimate how important it is to balance time together with time apart. Enough contact to stay connected, enough distance to stay ourselves. Third, the way you see each other makes a difference. At one point, LRB began to believe the songs and arrangements were so strong that the band could carry on regardless of who was singing. In that mindset, a person starts to feel replaceable, like just another cog in a machine. Air Supply's story suggests something else. Their joy in what they do comes from feeling supported, not interchangeable. In our own lives, when we treat partners, colleagues, or friends as unique and irreplaceable, rather than as roles being swapped around, it changes the tone of the relationship. None of this means Air Supply is perfect or that LRB was doomed. It simply shows the power of some very human choices, such as being clear about roles, giving each other breathing room, and remembering that the people around us are not merely parts of a system. They're the reason the system works at all. This one, I thought, it's going to take some time, and for some of us, it will take some time.

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perhaps the biggest lesson isn't about hit songs. It's about people. The strongest partnerships aren't perfect. They weather disagreements, celebrate each other's strengths, and keep choosing the relationship over the ego. Whether it's a marriage, a friendship, a family, or a workplace, every lasting journey is written one choice at a time. Thank you for sharing part of your journey with me today. I'm Marion, and this has been Journeys. Until next time, travel well and be the kind of person others are grateful to have beside them on life's long road. I'm going to close with this one. Stylistic, you make me feel brand new.

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0: Magandang umaga po sa inyong lahat. 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
0: Okay. 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
3: Good morning. 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
1: 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So, I was a tourist that time, so wala akong balak magstay dito. 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
0: Okay.
1: 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And then it was approved. Tapos they gave us like 2 years and 5 months to stay.
0: Oo.
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1: 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She lent us money. 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
0: Oh, that's good.
1: So yes. That time, so medyo challenging. 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
0: Nabigyan kayo ng magandang opportunity, even though it was COVID, nabigyan kayo.
1: Saka ta, I get support from the government.
0: Yes.
1: Kasi I'm paying tax, di ba?
0: Yes,
1: nag-aaral kami, tapos nagtatrabaho at the same time.
0: Yeah.
1: Sabi ng government, lahat ng nagtatrabaho, not more than 20 hours, will get like 750.
0: Yes.
1: Tapos more than 20 hours, makakakuha ng 1,200 or 1,500 that time weekly.
0: Wow.
1: So every parang 11:45 ng gabi, dumadating every Friday yung
0: pera.
1: Yung support namin parang ayuda.
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0: 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Could you tell our audience, I mean our listeners, kung ano ang naging trabaho mo doon bago ka pumunta rito?
1: 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So I was there like for 8 years sa Rizal Technological University.
0: Yan.
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1: Yep.
0: Commercial break.
1: Yeah,
0: and then tugtog uli. 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So please, okay.
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2: 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So, we're selling like vitamins, di ba ta?
1: Yes.
2: Tapos online yon. So, passive income yon kasi online siya. So, kahit wala kang gawin, pumapatak yung ano yung order mo online. Oh, sure. Tapos after that nakapag-apply ako sa isang catering company.
1: Yeah.
2: 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So I train teachers para maging swimming teachers.
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2: 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Because they will know.
3: Oh,
2: they will know. Ika-cancel nila yung ano mo, visa mo.
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2: They will find out. Malalaman at malalaman nila. Australia is very like a high-tech pagdating sa documentation. Gusto nila genuine yung application.
3: Mm-mm.
2: Dapat totoo. 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
1: 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So
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1: 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Was it me?
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2: 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This is Tita Pei, siya yung property manager natin. 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
1: 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Yung Catholic funeral. Ooh. We were selling land. So nabintahan ko yung kapatid niya ng mga lupain sa funeral. 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And And since then, we've been very close.
2: And then the rest is history.
1: History. Yes.
2: So lahat ng networking tsaka side hustle namin ni Tita lagi kami magkasama.
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3: 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Then there's a vacant position there. You can apply.
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0: 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Why is it we're still one of the third world country in the world? It's because of the corruption of this government. So yung gobyerno, yung hindi naman natin sinasabi na lahat ng nasa gobyerno ay mga corrupt. Okay, we're not saying that. But reading the news in all this, we learned that these people that are they are being accused, ay kailangan na talaga na magbago na, kasi kawawa yung mga kababayan natin. The people are suffering.
1: Masyadong selfishness.
0: So, it's too much na ba na the richness in their, na kinukuha nila para,
1: pag public servant willing to help people talaga.
0: They should be able to help our people. Don't take the money of the people. You know, di ba?
1: Dapat yung integrity, yung accountability, honesty.
2: Too much power, masyado silang sa power,
0: Power greedy na, sobra. Sobra na, di ba? You know, what can you do with all that money? Billions of pesos. You cannot take it with you. Why don't you share it with our people?
1: Kung sino yung mga nangangailangan talaga.
0: Kung sino talaga. 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Hindi cannot even afford to buy that. Diba?
1: Sobra.
0: Yeah. Sobra na.
1: Yeah, let's pray for our country.
0: Yes, let's pray for our nation.
3: Yung kinurakot ni Sarah, kung binigay niya sa mga unemployed yun, malaking tulong na yun sa mga unemployed.
0: Yeah. Hindi. Yung microphone, hindi siya, nagsasalita siya, but it's not. Yeah. So, ayan, totoo yan.
3: Pwede nilang ma-introduce yun as a unemployment benefits, just like here in Australia.
0: Of course.
1: Job seeker.
3: At saka, yung mga bigyan nila ng
0: Pilipino I know there's so many Filipino that are illiterate because they cannot afford to go to school.
2: Pwede na silang magtayo ng school at saka
0: of course, they can sit up. You know what? Kung tayong mga nasa ibang bansa, pwede tayong magbigay yung mga work experiences sa kanila. 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
1: Yeah. Actually, meron din naman sa ating mga livelihood program. 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
3: Yeah, but so, they can do still, it.
1: Kunin sa tax.
3: Nakurakot niya, How many billion?

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3: Yeah, and we are the, you know, before, we are one of the richest Asian countries.
0: During the time of Marcos.
1: During that time of Marcos.
3: Yeah. And we have so many natural resources. Like gold, copper. Like Canada is going to the Philippines to mine the gold.
1: Yes. They found, yung mga Canadian scientists, they found a natural gas somewhere in Mindanao.
3: Yes, in the
1: pero they're being protected doon. So, hindi nila untouchable doon eh. Alam mo naman doon, yes, maraming iba-ibang nasyon. So, yep.
3: Bago nga pa lang tayo, mayroon pa lang.
1: Pwede ko ba i-plug yung hotel ko mamaya?
3: Ay, tita, darling. Hindi pwede dito mag-ano ng commercial.
1: Oh.
3: Kasi ano, kung halimbawa iaano nila, it's community lang. Pero kung gusto nilang mag-ano ng commercial, hindi,
1: they have to pay.
3: It comes to, yes.
1: Magkano bayad?
3: Ano to, darling, this is a not-for-profit
1: community
3: radio. Mm-hmm. So, when we have to advertise the commercial, they have to pay.
1: Okay?
3: If sponsor nila, they have to sponsor Pinoy Ako.
1: Magkano kaya pag ganun ta?
3: 2,200 a year or, I think, mayroon silang staggered na sponsorship.
1: Level.
3: You can have a look on our website. Mm. But ito, gusto ko lang, I would like to invite yung being an Eagles, I'm part of the Eagles in the Philippines.
1: Pero pwede ko sila invite to hop in there.
3: Yes.
1: Parang invite course, lang, hindi advertisement. Lang. Okay.
3: So, ito po, you are cordially invited to the third quarter Rixicom end of year 2026 year-end party induction and ceremony, 5th year founding anniversary with the theme Golden Legacy, 5 years of service and brotherhood, hosted by BCKBMEC under Eagle Club President and Event Director Kuya Sunny Velasco. Si Kuya Sunny Velasco siyang bagong president ng Eagles sa Pilipinas. The event will be held on 30th of August at 7 a.m. in Amaro Resort, Valenzuela City. Together, we will conduct our third quarter. Rixicom celebrate our year-end achievement in commemorate 5 years of Dawara service, brotherhood in commitment under WLR1, Dato Maharlikans, TFOE-PEI. Yung hindi nakakaalam niyan, ang ibig sabihin po ng TFOE ay The Fraternal Order of Eagles, Philippine Eagles Incorporated. Ayan po. 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Your presence will make the celebration more meaningful as we recognize service, strengthen our fellowship, and set our vision for the years ahead. Join us for a morning of unity, gratitude, and celebrations as we close end of year 2026 with pride. Yung grace, dress code po nila, yung Eagles, there's two type ata. Type A, Rixicom. Type B, Fellowship. Guests and visitors, smart casual. R is BP. Please confirm your attendance on or before July 15, which is next week, 2026, to Poya. Kuya President Sunny Velasco. Contact number 0936-964-7854. At sa kanilang installation in oath-taking of national president and national officers naman po, ito ay sa July 9. Ano ba yung July 9? Bukas. Mm. 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Diyan naman po ay gagawin alas 3 ng hapon. 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Our ISBP is 0955-231-8392. 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That's tomorrow because that's the installation in oath taking of national sa president sa diyan po sa Pasay, di ba, sabi dito sa Pasay by sa Pasay, di ba? 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It would have been good, but it means I have to fly 8 hours to get there. Together we live the values of brotherhood, leadership, in service. Ang yan, time, number one, time. Giving your time to attend meetings, activities in community service, talent, sharing your skills, knowledge, and abilities to help the club in community. 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That's the spirit of an eagle. Ayan, mga kaibigan. 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
3: 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Pero doon sa Pilipinas ay meron silang event nitong coming 25th and 26th of July. Isn't it Knights of Rizal? Was it the 25th and the 26th?
4: 26 to 28.
3: Okay.
4: Sila mo sa messenger na
3: sa ano ko? Pinadala sa messenger mo ba, darling? Apo. Okay, I'll just read that. Ito, International, ayan, Knights of Rizal, in 75th anniversary of the passage of Republic Act number 646, ayan, in the anniversary of Republic Act number 1425, the Rizal Lo, ayan po mga kaibigan. So lahat ng mga Knights of Rizal, ito po ay inyong parang birthday ninyo. Naku, matanda na pa lang kayo, 75 years old. 26 to 28 of July, the historic Manila Hotel. Ayan, sa Manila Hotel, City of Manila, Philippines. Ayan po. Hindi naman ako Knights of Rizal, kaya hindi ako pwede pumunta.
4: Ito si Tito. Si Tito.
3: Ayan, ito, ito. Ikaw, Knights Terry, you're in Knights of Rizal, so you're 75 years old. My goodness me.
4: Yung organization ta.
3: Organization. Yeah, the organization is 75 years old. So, ayan, mga Rizal, those people.
4: Rizalian.
3: Yeah, Rizalian. Those people that doesn't know Jose Rizal, of course, dito sa Sydney, yung ibang mga kabataan, hindi nila kilala si Rizal, Jose Rizal. Jose Rizal is our Philippine hero, national Philippine hero in the Philippines. He was the one who defended us against the Spanish colonization in the Philippines more than 400 years ago. Yan, yan po.
5: Grabe. Mga senior,
3: mga seniors. I, you know what?
4: May bahid ka ba ng Spanish, ta?
3: No.
4: Ako yung pangalan ko. My real name.
3: I do say that I am a pure Filipina. But if you, my mother's name, Felisa
5: Ancestry.
3: Izquierdo. Is that Spanish?
4: Spanish.
3: And,
4: yeah.
3: And also the father was Ismenia. Okay, so I don't know. I said that I'm pure Filipina, pure na pure, but I think there is something there. Yung Izquierdo is very Spanish because
4: yung origin ng pangalan.
3: Izquierdo. It's really hard to pronounce. Mm-hmm. Luckily, I didn't use that name because one would pronounce my name. So ayan. Hi Mars, pa shout out kami ng inaanak mo baby Aliana. My kumari is from Perth. They used to live here in Dunsay, but now they're in Perth. They're very successful there. They bought a house and everything. So, ayan. And, of course, earlier, my sister in Pennsylvania, she was watching, and I forgot to say hello to them. And I know there was one that it disappeared kasi na wala sa FB natin. And sorry, guys, because we got cut off. So, ayan, mga kaibigan. So, isang patalastas lamang ang gusto kong sabihin dito naman po sa station namin. For this is in English, Coffee Connection Women's Wellness and Support Circle. Ito po ay Coffee Connection is a warm, welcoming space where women come together to connect, share experiences, and support one another in a relaxed setting with no pressure to speak and no expectation. And available for women 18 years and over in the Northwest. It is held on the second Wednesday of each month. And the next date is Wednesday, 10:45 to 11:45 at Bella Vista Packet Park, 2 Mawson Avenue, Bella Vista. 8th of July, ngayong araw, today. Each session is guided by counselor and includes conversation and tips on managing everyday life alongside opportunities for open discussions and mutual support. Ayan mga kaibigan, do you know this is a good advocacy for women to one day in a month maybe have, you know, not just
5: coffee,
3: just go somewhere, you know, connect.
5: Mm-mm. Yeah, connect.
3: And you know, sometimes we need that space.
4: Correct. Mm-mm.
3: Put a time na magkaroon tayo ng ganyan na
4: as in time for yourself.
3: Time for yourself. You know, we can just express something na kung gusto natin mag-relax or you know, yung sometimes it's good to talk to people that
5: people
3: we don't,
5: interaction.
3: Yeah,
5: yes.
3: Yeah. Yung we can tell them our problems, and they will not talk about because they don't know us. Mm-mm. You know, just attend this type of session, di ba?
5: Yeah.
3: Maganda yan. Mm-mm. Lalo na sa kabataan ngayon kasi sabi nga, I've heard it on the radio when I listen to the radio with some other stations or ano ba, yung mga motivational ano nila. Mm. They said that the biggest thing now is loneliness.
5: Mm. Yes.
3: One of the biggest epidemic in our country here in Australia is loneliness. Mm. Yung pagiging, siguro kasi totoo nga, di ba?
5: Yep.
3: Lahat tayo, depression. Lahat tayo may mga pinagdadaanan. Mm. Kaya kung makikipag-usap lang kayo sa mga tao, let it out. Yeah. You know, sometimes
4: they have to connect to people.
3: Up, these people sometimes can help you. Mm-hmm. Diba?
5: Yes. Oh,
3: yeah.
5: Oh, oh,
3: oh. It might not be in financial, but things.
4: Emotional
3: yeah. is the most important thing. Diba? So, ayan mga kaibigan. So, ang susunod naman natin, yan po kanina. And I would like also, this coming 18th of July, At Saturday at 11 a.m. po yan sa Edensor Road, St. John's Park Bowling Club. The Philippine-Australian Global Alliance for Service and Advocacy is having the 80th Bilateral Relations between Australia in the Philippines. Okay? So 80th anniversary, Australia and the Philippines have been friends, have known each other for so long.
4: Years.
3: But I'm not 80 yet, so I'm still okay. So ayan mga kaibigan, mura lamang po ito. Ito ay, they call it Christmas in July, but celebrating the Philippine 80th anniversary between Australia in the Philippines, bilateral relations po yan. So, ayan, mga kaibigan. So, Maro, I know we've only got 15 minutes. So,
4: yes.
3: I would like to, you can talk about where you are now, ngayon na about, you told us about your starting point when you came to Sydney. And now, saan ka ngayon?
4: Nasa Kunambul ako ngayon, dito sa like 2 hours travel from Dabo. So, pero kung from Sydney siya, it's like 6 hours drive by private car. Pero kapag nag-public transport ka, combination ng bus and train, so 10 to 11 hours. So, it's called Kunambul. Kunambul NSW. So, it's outskirts. Sobrang nasa laylayan na kami ng Australia.
5: Outback. Queensland.
4: Sobrang regional area talaga siya. Very slow ang buhay. Chill lang, simple lang. So, more on like provincial life. So, sa Kunambul. So, I'm managing a Bakimbul Hotel de. So, manager ako ng food and beverages de. So, we manage bottle shop at saka restaurant din po.
3: Ayan.
4: So, visit kayo dyan. Look for me.
3: Ayan. So, ayan. Magpapatugtog muna uli tayo. And then, I think we will see our very short goodbye sa ating mga anong tawag nito,
4: tagapakinig.
3: Okay? 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

0: Mga kaibigan, tayo po ay magpapaalam na dito po sa Pinoy Akom mula alas 11 hanggang alauna ng hapon dito sa Pinoy Ako Alive 90.5 FM. 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
0: Okay, mga kaibigan, maraming salamat po sa inyong pagsubaybay. 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I'll see you and goodbye.
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2: I'm Mark Dransfield. Telstra is apologising for a major outage, but says about 90% of services are now operating again. More from Sean Bindley.
3: Tens of thousands of people woke this morning to find themselves unable to make calls, with the outage wreaking havoc on businesses and commuters. The issue left some people unable to make payments due to FPOS systems being knocked out. The telco CFO, Michael Ackland, says there is nothing to suggest it was the result of malicious activity, but they are still getting to the bottom of what exactly caused the problem.
4: We don't yet know the root cause. We are investigating that urgently, and we'll provide updates as soon as we get more information about the root cause.
2: Some rail services on Victoria's V line, trains to and from Canberra, and on the New South Wales Hunter line have been affected by the Telstra outage this morning. The US has launched a new wave of strikes on Iran. Strategic Analysis Australia Director Michael Shoebridge says it follows Iranian attacks on three commercial vessels in the Strait of Hormuz.
5: Iran is trying to control where the ships go through the strait. They've got a channel open closer to them, and they want these ships to coordinate with them, which is all part of them getting a fee. And the Americans are trying to get the Omani side of the strait used without the Iranians controlling it.
2: The Federal Police Commissioner will encourage the United Nations to protect its global peacekeeping missions by adopting a more cost-effective Australian training model. Commissioner Chrissy Barrett will deliver an address in New York about the AFP peacekeeping program. She says their training program's already seen graduates deployed to South Sudan.
6: A leaner training model means more countries can contribute capable UN-ready officers without the price tag that has held them back. That's how you protect police peacekeeping for the long term.
2: A new report shows almost half of Queensland prisoners are returning to custody within 2 years. More from Miranda Workman.
7: Underfunded and out of resources, that's the findings of a report by the Auditor General, who's been looking into Queensland's prison system. The audit office found the prisoner population has increased by 54% in the last decade, with forecasts suggesting the figure will grow further by 2035. The report found 44% of offenders sentenced to prison return to custody within 2 years, and corrective services is not facilitating the rehabilitation of inmates. The findings have sparked debate over how the Premier is going to deliver on his tough-on-crime agenda. Miranda Workman, Brisbane.
2: And in medical news, a team involving Australian researchers has found a way to make mRNA vaccines easier to store and distribute. The study's been looking at the use of dry microneedle patches to distribute and deliver the immunisations. Lead author Dr. Brendan Dyett says that could make them easier to roll out in areas without access to complex refrigeration.
8: For the distribution of these vaccines, you need quite cold storage. So in some cases, you're looking at minus 80 degrees Celsius, which is very, very cold, much colder than your normal fridge or freezer.
2: Checking the Aussie share market, the All Ords is down 98 points at 89.06. One Australian dollar is buying 69.38 US cents. This is Air News. In State of Origin, former assistant coach Josh Hannay has spent some time in Maroons camp as his Titans squad took part in an opposed session. Hannay says Kalen Ponga will be key for Queensland snatching the shield tonight.
9: I think he's the best player in the competition, and I think he lives for these types of occasions, and I feel like he's been the most influential player across the series. So many ways that guy influences a game these days, and I see him as our trump card, I really do, and I think he'll get player of the series.
2: The Suns appear to have Collingwood AFL superstar Nick Dacos in their sights, as Sarah Patterson reports.
10: Gold Coast has reportedly inquired about Dacos as a trade target. According to afl.com.au, the Suns recently reached out to Dacos's manager to gauge if there was any interest in a move north. During last year's trade period, no less than three clubs either contacted the 23-year-old's management or Dacos directly to see if he was interested in a move. Dacos is under contract at the Pies until the end of 2029, but has yet to commit beyond his free agency as Collingwood considers a deal to make him a Magpie for life. Sarah Patterson, Sport.
2: And Switzerland is through to the World Cup quarterfinals after winning a penalty shootout against Colombia 4-3. They'll face Argentina next, who booked their place after coming from 2-0 down to defeat Egypt 3-2. Australian Independent Radio News.
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12: Yes, and on this 8th of July, we have 3 days in a row which are very similar. Today is 17, 16 on Thursday and 17 on Friday, with a chance of being wet. Just a couple of showers, not that bad. A bit cloudy though. Saturday at 19 is the best day of the week, partly cloudy, not much rain then, and back to 17 on the Saturday, on the Sunday, with a medium chance of showers there.
1: And now on Alive 90.5, here's the latest traffic information.
12: Indeed, there's quite a lot happening out on the roads at the moment. At Eastern Creek on the M4 motorway, just past the M7 motorway, there's a breakdown of a truck, with westbound lane closed there. Normanhurst on the M11, that's the North Connects tunnel. A camper van's broken down there, and one of two northbound lanes is closed. At Maroota on Old Northern Road, there's a crash involving two cars. Traffic's affected in both directions there. The Windsor Bridge street between Windsor Bridge and Macquarie Street has a dirt spill there, and one of two southbound lanes is closed. And at Blacktown on Sunnyholt Road at Steel Street, there are emergency roadworks with one of two southbound lanes closed there. Quite a big deal out there, lots to take in. And I hope you didn't miss me too much last week, but no, I hope you did, as I missed you, my wonderful listeners. I'm Leonie Dixon, and back with Over the Hump, where I'll play you lots of music you're dying to hear, and I'll tell you a bit about how to feel better, what some people suffer when they're sleeping, and good holiday destinations. That sounds like a real smorgasbord. First up, thought for the day from the Walt Whitman collection I'm telling you about. He says, all truths wait in all things. They neither hasten their own delivery nor resist it. Think on that one for a minute while I thank Faye for Pinoy Echo.

Well, I hope you like the Zombies as much as I did then. She's not there. Haven't heard it for ages. That was Verdell Smith and Tar and Cement before that. And, of course, Tom Jones, What's New Pussycat. Haven't heard from him for a while either. Now, my friend's still not over the death of her husband and recently suffered some seizures, so she hasn't been feeling great. I decided she might benefit from laughter yoga, which happened to be on last Wednesday, thus the reason I was absent. We've all heard the saying, laughter is the best medicine, so I was hoping to cheer her up. I've tried yoga before, but not the laughter kind. Peter, the instructor, outlined the benefits at the start of the session, which included stress reduction. It can improve mood by increasing positive emotions. And the combination of laughter and deep breathing may potentially improve circulation. Peter felt one of the strongest benefits can come from the group experience, as laughing together can increase feelings of connection and belonging and reduce social inhibition. With all these positive outcomes and the benefits at the start of the session, which included stress reduction, it can improve mood by increasing positive emotions, and the combination of laughter and deep breathing may potentially improve circulation. Peter felt one of the strongest benefits can come from the group experience, as laughing together

0: genuine. Peter did warn us many of the positive effects, such as improved mood or reduced stress, tend to be short-lived after a single session. Regular participation may help sustain benefits, but it's not a permanent solution to stress or mental health concerns. So what did we think of the lesson? I found it interesting and fun to do, although after 25 minutes it was quite exhausting. My friend didn't like the falseness of the laughter, but did feel more relaxed. As the lesson progressed, the laughter did become more genuine, but the most amazing thing I found was my Fitbit telling me I'd slept for 11 hours that night. Usually I have many hours through the night where I can't sleep, so that was a major benefit. I've continued with my own exercising for the whole of this week and do find I'm sleeping better. That can only contribute positively to good health. A different aspect of sleep after this break.
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0: Ah, great little song there, The Yardbirds, For Your Love. Excited from Little Birdie, and Three Dog Night sang Mama Told Me Not to Come. Prior to the songs I was talking about, Laughter Yoga, just had a message through that dogs wag their tails when you laugh at them because they're highly sensitive to human emotions and associate your laughter with a positive, rewarding environment. So it's nice to know that not only humans, but dogs as well. I don't know what other animals are like with laughter. But I remember when I was holidaying at my cousin's place and I shared her bedroom, she got up during the night and came over to my bed, but I could see she wasn't actually awake. Yes, she was a sleepwalker. And I thought I'd like to know more about how it happens, and I hope you do too. When a person's sleepwalking, their brain isn't fully in one state or the other. It usually occurs during deep non-REM sleep, also called slow wave sleep, most often in the first third of the night. During this stage, the parts of the brain that control movement and basic behaviours can become active enough to let the person get out of bed and walk around. At the same time, the areas responsible for conscious awareness, reasoning, and forming memories remain largely asleep. As a result, the person can perform surprisingly complex actions like walking, opening doors, getting dressed, or even eating without being fully conscious. They usually have little or no memory of the episode afterwards. Researchers don't think there's a single cause, but that several factors can make sleepwalking more likely. It's much more common in children than adults. Many children outgrow it as their brains mature. In adults, frequent or new-onset sleepwalking may warrant a medical evaluation because it can sometimes be associated with medications, neurological conditions, or other sleep disorders. The common belief that waking a sleepwalker is dangerous is actually a myth. Waking them won't harm them, but they may be confused or startled. If possible, it's often easier and less disruptive to gently guide them back to bed while speaking calmly and making sure they don't encounter hazards like stairs and sharp objects or open doors. If sleepwalking episodes are frequent, lead to injuries, or involve risky behaviours such as leaving the house or driving, it's obviously a good idea to consult a healthcare professional. Coming up, we've got 29 minutes to two. After these messages, Johnny Rawls.
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2: 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The Hills to Hawkesbury team's aim is to inform, involve and inspire, which is why partnering with Alive 90.5 makes perfect sense. Station sponsor.

0: Yeah, you enjoyed that one, didn't you? The Trogs with Wild Thing. Carly Rae Jepsen sang Cut to the Feeling. And John Rawls with Say That You Love Me. And now that I've got you all fit and healthy, and because school holidays are upon us, I thought I'd let you know the results of a nationwide survey about us Aussies and Australia. With cost of living top of mind, 3/4 of Aussies would consider taking a road trip in the next 12 months. Millennials are the generation most likely to opt for a road trip over other travel options to save on travel expenses. Australia's favourite road trip anthem is On the Road Again by Willie Nelson, of course. Our top road trip snacks include sausage rolls, 25% of people, meat pies, 24%, and peanut M&Ms, they're at 19%. When it comes to ensuring vehicles are road trip ready, the vast majority of Aussies, that's about 90%, perform vehicle checks before embarking, with road trippers checking their tyre pressure, oil, and that their lights are functional. So that's good to know. We're sharing the road with safe vehicles. If you're planning a road trip, you might be interested to know the top 5 places that were voted as worthwhile road trips in Australia. They include the Great Ocean Road in Victoria, that's Torquay to Alansford. I've done that one 3 times and I just love it. The Pacific Coast Touring Route, that's New South Wales and Queensland, from Sydney to Brisbane, that's certainly a favourite when we're on our way to Queensland. The Great Barrier Reef Drive, well, that's Cairns to Cape Tribulation. Can't comment on that one, but it's certainly a beautiful part of the world. Then there's the Grand Pacific Drive in New South Wales, that's Sydney to the Sapphire Coast. And finally, the Great Eastern Drive, which is in Tasmania. That goes from Hobart to the Bay of Fires. I'm sure there are others you can think of, but these were the ones most recognised in that survey. Here at Alive is now 17 minutes away from the 2 o'clock news.
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0: How could you avoid? You would have to love them tomorrow. The Shirelles there, and the Rolling Stones, Paint It Black. Just a quick community service announcement about Sydney's biggest book fair. You can experience a Lifeline Book Fair, which has an incredible selection of over 110,000 books at fantastic prices. It's going to be on from Thursday to Sunday, the 16th to the 19th of July. On Thursday and Friday, they are open from 9 a.m. to 9 p.m. and Saturday and Sunday, 9 a.m. till 5 p.m. And it's on at the Great Hall, Knox Grammar School at Woodville Avenue in Warunga. Good one to get some good Christmas present, perhaps, or something for the kids during the holidays. So that's about it from me for the moment. I'll be back again next Wednesday. Please do join me then. Meanwhile, stay tuned for Stephanie with her music diary. She's really keen to get in here. She's got lots of guests and everything to talk to you about. Should be a great show. Coming up, a couple of messages and then finishing off with the Mamas and the Poppers, Creek Alley and Al Hurt with Java. Bye for now. Have a great week.
1: 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That's 02 8111 8121. 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
1: Alrighty, let's talk about the weather. Now, right now, we are in the peak of it with 18 degrees and there is a chance of rain starting right now all the way to tomorrow. But it'll be like a sun shower, which, how lovely. But the peak of the heat tomorrow will be, again, at 2 p.m. at 18 degrees. Now, this next song that I'm going to play blew up, and the artist blew up so much that she won Best New Artist of the Year. You're all going to know the song. It is amazing. So this is Olivia Dean with Man I Need.

0: traffic.
1: Alrighty, let's talk about the traffic. On Granville M4 motorway approaching Church Street, there is a broken down truck and car, so one of two westbound lanes have been closed. On Wiley Park, Canterbury Road at King George's Road, there is a broken down car, so one of two eastbound lanes have been closed. On Piedmont West Distributor approaching Piedmont Road, there is a two-car crash, so two of four westbound lanes are closed. And lastly, on Old Guildford Road, there is multiple vehicle crash, so southbound traffic has been affected. So please, everyone, be kind to each other on the road.
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1: Everybody, I am so, so excited for today because I have The Avenue joining me in the studio. Guys, if you want to say hello, feel free. Come on.
6: Yo.
1: I am so excited. Now, these guys are so incredibly talented. I just want to say that first and foremost. I saw you guys when I had a gig and you were part of the lineup for Breaking Sound.
6: Yes.
1: And we did it at the Oxford Factory. And these guys, when I say you guys not only can sing and be a band and play, you guys can perform. I was so impressed with what you guys can do. So let's start off with you, Dexter. Tell me your name. I spoiled it, sorry. And what you play in the band. Let's go.
7: I'm Dexter, and I play bass.
8: Hey, I am Kai, and I play lead guitar.
9: My name's Liam. I sing, play rhythm guitar, and play the keys when it's needed.
1: Amazing. Now, Liam, tell me, The Avenue, I actually think it's such a cool name. Like, it's got a nice ring to it, because you hear a lot of bands, and they'll be like, yeah, we're the Glass Bottles, and you're like, oh, yeah, I guess so. Cool. But The Avenue's got such a cool ring to it. So tell me, where did it come from?
9: This is a bit of a funny story. So we had our first gig and we needed a name. So me and Dexter and our drummer Mikey were part of a thrash metal band originally. It was called Haven, and that band had broken up and we had started this indie rock project and we didn't know what to call ourselves. And so we're in the back room, we're like practicing and stuff. It's like this little like 2x2 box that we practice in effectively.
1: Perfect.
9: You know, like classic like musos. And I'm like, my dad was in a band and he went through a million names while he was.
1: Of course.
9: Yeah. While he was in the band. I'm like, why don't we just use one of my dad's for now and we'll call it The Avenue.
1: That's so cute.
9: Yeah, and then Mikey goes, yeah, that's good. And then like eventually down the line we'll change it.
1: Yeah.
9: And then it got to like the point where like people like start asking us for gigs and stuff. They're like, oh yeah, like I like your music. And then we're like, so we're gonna change the name. And so yeah, that's how our name started.
1: Yeah, you gotta commit. And everyone at home, Mikey is the drummer of the band, and he's unfortunately sick, but he's so talented. So Mikey, we miss you. We wish you were here.
8: We miss Mikey.
1: Amen. Now, when I first met you guys, this is a fun fact for all of you. You guys have crazy knowledge when it comes to music. Like, for being 17, turning 18, you guys have a crazy vinyl record collection from all genres. And I want to know, Kai, tell me, for the band, what's the inspiration? Where do you guys find that inspiration to be the band?
8: Yeah, so I think I'm going to start like more mainstream and we'll bring it a bit more niche.
1: So okay.
7: A bit niche.
8: So Backseat Lovers, one of my biggest influences when I'm, you know, writing songs, writing riffs pretty much writing anything. Like that sort of indie rock sound, I really like to take some inspiration from them. And then, that's sort of the main thing. And then you guys might have heard of Spacey Jane. Upcoming, like, you know, the same indie vibe. They're always big inspiration. They're mainly like for all my, like all the tones I use on my guitar, all the different, like, different chords. And then There is a show on Prime called The Runarounds, which some people may have heard of, and they unfortunately cancelled the season, but that's besides the point.
0: Yeah, of course. It was great. I'm sure it was really
9: good. We could go on a rant about that.
8: Yeah, I could go on for that episode itself. For so long. But yeah, they have a very like indie pop rock sound, you know, shows about an upcoming band just like us in high school. And yeah, that's sort of inspiration from, you know, the way they were heading in the show and also the music as well. It's like, you know, and like the different, there's a lot of different like jazz chord voicings that I stole out of that. And yeah, just sort of fit it into the, but that's besides the point.
0: Yeah, of course. It was great. I'm sure it was really
9: good. We could go on a rant about that. Yeah, I could go on for that episode itself.
8: For so long. But yeah, they have a very like indie pop rock sound, you know, shows about an upcoming band just like us in high school. And yeah, that's sort of inspiration from, you know, the way they were heading in the show.

0: You can grab inspiration really from anywhere. And for me, when I saw you guys live for the first time, like I said before, I'm one of those musos. I'm like, who are these guys? Like, let me see if they're any good. But you guys are fire. Honestly, if you guys want to see these guys live, everyone listening, highly, highly recommend. I had friends coming after, like, come up to talk to me that came for me. And the first thing they were saying were like, damn, the Avenue was pretty good. And I was like, what about me?
1: Sorry.
0: Yeah, so you guys are phenomenal. So good. So I want to know, Dexter, it's your turn to speak. Tell me, how much time and practice do you guys go into everything? Like, all your rehearsals? Because you guys gig a lot. Like, what's the practicing process like?
2: There's usually like at least a practice or two planning for the gig.
0: Yep.
2: The amount of practice we do at home, other than that, depends on the person. I don't practice much at all. The rest of them practice a lot. But yeah, then other than that, we do like our stuff together. Whether they're productive or not, that's a different story.
0: Very true.
2: And then usually it's just like day before the gig, we're like, all right, we need to lock in. We've got everything done, or most of it done. What's our set list going to be? We've got all the songs. We just need to find the order. And then, yeah, that's really it.
0: Yeah. I mean, that's pretty accurate for bands, I feel like. And especially for everyone at home listening, these guys have been friends since, what did you guys tell me, primary school?
3: Well, you guys...
2: Me and Mike go back to when we were like 5 years old.
0: 5 years old. Yeah. And then everybody else...
3: Like kind of like year seven or year eight.
4: Yeah, six-ish years ago.
0: Yeah. They've been friends for a while. Yeah, for a long time. So when you see them on stage, the chemistry, you can tell that you're comfortable around each other. And I think that's a big thing for bands at least, because can you imagine if the drummer hated the singer or the bassist hated the guitar? It's like...
3: Hate the guitarist.
0: He's terrible, I've heard. No, I'm just kidding. But that's where the chemistry, I feel, comes from. And I'm very excited because we're going to be playing the first song of this segment, because you got to stay tuned, because I'm going to be playing one of their unreleased songs in the next segment. But this song, it's called Jerry's Song by The Avenue. Look it up. It's very good. You're going to hear it in like 5 seconds. But I really need to know, and who am I going to ask? I don't really know. Liam, okay. I'm going to ask you. Who is Jerry? Who is this man?
3: This is the first time this story is going to be like out publicly. So when we were writing the song, we're kind of practicing it, and we see there's a cockroach on the floor, right?
0: Oh gosh.
3: And I can't remember who says, but oh, we got to flip it over. Like, oh, it looks so sad. It's just like kind of like on its back, and we flip it over, and then it just kind of sits there, right? And then as we're practicing, it's like bobbing up and down to the music.
0: No way.
3: Yes. Yeah. It was like kind of like bobbing up and down. And so I can't remember who said it. I think it was Dex. And he goes, oi, everyone, look, the cockroach is dancing. And we all crack up laughing. We're all like dying. And then I'm pretty sure it was like Mikey or something. He goes, let's name him Jerry. And this is like, this is like Jerry. And so the song then became Jerry's Song after the cockroach.
0: After a cockroach.
3: Yes.
0: Yep. You heard it first.
3: Jerry is not a real person. Oh no, we should be arty farting. Like, Jerry can be whoever you want it to be.
0: Yeah. Jerry is this really amazing guy in our lives that was a cockroach. But anyways. That's crazy. So this song is for a cockroach.
3: Effectively. Yeah. The song's not written about a cockroach. No. It's
2: just named after.
0: If only
2: just
0: cockroaches could come to our shows.
3: Oh my
0: gosh. We would have so much money by now.
3: we would be rolling in it.
4: Liam, if Liam would see a cockroach now, he would flip.
3: Oh,
0: really?
4: Oh my god. Don't even get started on insects.
3: I am terrified.
0: No way.
3: Of insects. Yeah, terrified. So this started, I went to the beach with my family.
0: Yeah.
3: And I got out of the car and I just hear zoom. Like that.
0: Uh-oh.
3: This cicada about the size of my face lands right on my chest and I freak out. I'm like, get this thing off me. Get it off me. And I'm screaming and everyone's looking at me. And then my mum's cracking up. My dad's laughing. My brother's laughing. And then my mum just whacks it off me. And I was so scared that like the necklace I had on at the time, I actually ripped it. Like
0: I broke it
3: because I was so terrified of this thing. And then ever since then, I cannot deal with insects.
0: So it's kind of ironic.
3: Yeah, it is. It is kind of ironic at this point. Like, dude, we're practicing in that back room that I was saying before, and I stepped on a cockroach, and then I nearly had a heart attack. I killed Jerry.
0: Wow. So the lead vocalist is a murderer. Yikes. Well, I don't know if you want to support a murderer, but this song is very good. Again, it's called Jerry's Song. You can find it on Spotify, all the streaming platforms, by The Avenue. I'm going to play it, but please stick around, because in this next segment, we're going to dive a lot deeper into how they write songs, their hard truths about being in the music industry. But first, this is Jerry's

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0: I am here with The Avenue. If you missed the first segment, well, shame on you, because these guys are so incredibly talented. They are, I will say, an indie rock band called The Avenue. They're incredible, and we're going to be diving deeper into the writing process of their music and all the hard truths. So, Liam, you're up first. My question to you is, truthfully, can you give me one insight on the music industry so far?
1: We've, in our extremely long time of being in the music industry,
0: of
1: about a year-ish at this point, look, the biggest thing I've noticed is how important the relationships you build with other people are, you know? Like, a huge thing for us is our relationship with our supporters, you know? Because we know how, like, long this process is, and to start following a group from such, like, foundational kind of beginnings is super important, and we value that so much. Like Tess, like, she's our friend now, but she's also in the studio taking photos for us.
0: An amazing photographer.
1: Amazing photographer, yes. And she found us from our first video, and she's just like, kept engaging with the content, and she started taking photos for us. And, you know, we just feel like that relationship you have is so important, especially in an age where there's so much AI just slop around, you know,
0: 100%.
1: That people really want a connection and a relationship and something they can experience live.
0: That's a good one too.
1: Yeah.
0: I feel like for every independent artist, because I like to give, if any musicians listening, like, a little bit of tips for what we can do to all succeed, pretty much. And I feel like, bouncing off what you're saying, connections not only with your followers, because when you have a show, you got to want people to show up, but also with when you do gigs and when you do jobs, you always want to make a good impression. You always have to make sure you show up on time, which I definitely did today. Show up on time. but be early, you know, be professional. Know what you're doing. When it's sound check, you need to respectfully tell the light guy and the sound guy, this is what we like to do, and have that relationship with them. Because if you don't, they have the power, really.
1: Yeah.
0: That's kind of how it is. They can, like, either buy tickets to your show or not.
1: Like the sound guys. Yeah, you got to be nice to the sound guy. Dexter knows. Oh, Dexter is a sound guy.
0: So. Nice to Dexter is what we're saying.
1: No, we are not. when we practice or start in my garage, we've got, like, a little mixing board there just to make sure all the levels are fine.
0: Perfect.
1: And then if one of us have been annoying Dex too much, it's like, hey, can you turn up my guitar? And then he just pretends to slide. Or anything, or just bring it down.
0: I think that's really valid. Just be nice to the sound guy. Tip. That's really great. Tip. And I mean, from all your shows that you do, of course you do original music at them, and the songs, like Jerry's song, I think are so good and so creative. Like, the way you guys bounce off each other is so good. So, Kai, I want you to tell me, a release song or a not release song, what is your favorite that you guys have created?
2: Yeah, I mean, I feel like there's not a right answer for this. Like, I enjoy writing the song so much, you know, like, just with the band, or just, you know, at 3 a.m. in the morning, having a creative idea that comes in. But yeah, I think that's where most of the best songs, or songs that I enjoy the most, come from. So we have a recent song, our latest one that we've written, actually, an original song that's not released yet. So stay tuned for that. Who knows when, but hopefully soon.
1: It's going to be like, on the side, we say it's in August. It's going to come out 2 years from now.
2: Yeah, but this song is called Stacy. And it's the first song, not to plug myself or anything, but first song that, like, I've actually contributed to the lyrics in, because, you know, Liam, as our vocalist, always writing the lyrics, coming up with something amazing. But yeah, it was like the first time that we sort of worked together on it as well. It was like he had written part of a song. He had written the chorus for Stacy initially, and I had a chorus for another song that sort of fit the song that he was writing.
0: Oh,
2: and we
0: cool.
2: sort of, like, came together, and it was just like, you know, this would fit really well with this. And then, yeah, just sort of called each other a couple of times, just met up and was like, hey, I've got this idea, just sort of put them together. And then eventually, came out with really, really cool song that I've, really been enjoying.
0: Ooh, I'm excited for that. And I mean, to piggyback off that, Dexter, when you guys are creating songs, for me as a soloist, you know, you're by yourself, you're on your piano, you write the chords, whatever, the lyrics, you go into the studio with your producer, boom, song. That's practically how it is for me. But for you guys, when there's four of you, how does that process work? Does one person come in with everything? Do you sometimes start from scratch? Like, what usually happens?
3: Well, usually it starts with, like, a voice note at, like, 3 a.m. in the morning.
0: Of course.
3: And then next band practice we have, we'll start playing it, we'll start jamming, we'll all start vibing to it, and then we'll just all sit down together and we'll just go, and Kai would just start like playing the guitar, and then Liam would just lay on the floor and he would just start singing, go, wait a second, let me get my notebook. Run away, grab his notebook, and then we'd just like just sit there together just vibing for like an hour and a half, maybe 2 hours. It does not feel like that, like time flies.
0: Yeah, I love that.
1: And like piggybacking off what Dex said, like for me writing lyrics, I've got like a whole ritual kind of around it now, where it's like I only write the lyrics, I only demo them in one book. It's this, I've got like when I went to see Hamilton, I got a notebook from Hamilton, and at the beginning it says write day and night like you're running out of time.
0: Yeah.
1: And so that's the notebook that I like demo all our lyrics in.
0: Oh, cool.
1: And so yeah, I have like a specific pen that I use and I lay on the floor, and it's like every time we do band practice, my back is always covered in dust because it's the floor of my garage. So it's, but yeah, it's a, well, at least for me, a beautiful moment when a song comes together.
0: Oh, 100%. Have you guys also, because I feel like not a lot of people talk about it, but I'll say it. Sometimes I'm like, yeah, I'm going to write a song. And then I'll sit there and I'll be like, this song is terrible.
1: Oh,
2: yeah.
1: Oh, my God.
2: Oh, my days.
0: Yeah. My gosh. So that happens to everyone. Good
1: it
0: to
1: does.
0: Know.
1: It does happen. Oh,
2: like
1: my days.
2: Before the song I was talking about, Stacey, before I'd started like, you know, started getting into lyrics more. Because before, like for a while, I was just like, you know, since I joined the band, just sending a couple videos of some guitar riffs or chords that I've come up with and just, you know, never really thought about lyrics. And then recently it's like, you know, might give it a go. And then, yeah, Liam actually gave us like a, sat us down, he's like, got out a chalkboard and everything, like a literal chalkboard, got a piece of chalk and just started writing down some advice on writing lyrics. And
0: perfect.
2: So after that, it's just sort of like, you know, kept sending some ideas to Liam, and then I mean, wasn't happy with a lot of them, but you know, it took some time, and eventually happens. Got there.
0: Yeah, that's so good. Well,
1: you
0: got
1: to give yourself the freedom to make something bad before something good can come out.
0: So true.
1: Know? Like, I feel like if you go into like the songwriting experience being like, I need to write the hit song, I need to write song of the summer right now.
0: Yeah.
1: You won't write anything. No. You know, the best moments of writing just comes from just being in the moment and being fully present and just letting whatever comes to you come to you.
0: 100%. Yeah, that's really good advice too. And Kai, for all four of you as a band, what is, sky's the limit, what is the dream?
2: Yeah, I mean, I think we can all agree, it's like, you know, just go big. Like, you know, if you're going to dream, then dream big. Like, you know, like playing at, I wouldn't know the names of all the stadiums. Liam could help me out with all that. But like, you know, playing like where all, so many greats have played, like, you know, just being like, as I said before, like Backseat Lovers, being able to play gigs like them, and just, being able to feel that dream of just making music that people love, you know? Like, you know, like when I hear music and then, I get chills. I'm like, you know, from like a really good song, a really good riff, or like, just lyrics. Like, you know, I want people to feel that as well. So like, just make that a reality,
0: I love that.
1: What would be like your guys' dream, like venue to play?
3: Oh, honestly, probably the Opera House. That'd be wild.
0: Ooh, that's a good one.
2: Yeah, I think I agree. Like, at the outside area around the Opera House, like, sort of just, maybe, like, I've always had, like, an idea of, like, it raining. Maybe not for the gear, just in case it all gets destroyed, but, like, you know, just, like, the aesthetic of that. Just
0: so,
2: you know,
0: I mean, this
2: like
0: is your dream, so the gear will be dry, but it'll be raining.
2: Yeah, 100%, yeah. You know, like, it's like that, it's like an iconic video of, like, Iris being performed by the Goo Goo Dolls. And it's like raining in there, playing Iris. It's like, just beautiful set.
0: That's a good song. What about you, Liam?
1: Oh, man. I said it and then I don't know what my answer is. Look, my first concert that I went to was, actually, well, it was Red Hot Chili Peppers, but the second place I went to, and what actually inspired me to start writing indie rock music, was I saw Rex Orange County at the Horden Pavilion with Grant Perez opening for him.
0: Oh,
1: and
0: wow.
1: So the Horden Pavilion is my dream place to play.
0: Okay,
1: just to
0: I
1: kind
0: love
1: of
0: that.
1: Like, you know, my first proper concert that was indie rock was there. And so I want to, you know, I want to play that place as well.
0: Yeah, that's nice. Oh, you guys are so cool. I love that. Because I feel like when you're asking music, they're like, oh, I want to be Madison Square Garden and I want to have money and this. But you guys are like, music means a lot to me because of XYZ.
1: Yeah.
0: I really like that.
1: What about you, Steph? What's your dream venue?
0: Gosh, dream venue. I mean, Opera House would be really, really cool. Madison Square Garden. Can you imagine? I don't know. I'm not that girl, but Madison Square Garden. No, somewhere that would... I really like the intimate shows as well when you're with the people that believe in you at the very beginning of everything. I feel like once I have a packed room of an intimate show and it's just the people that believed in me when I was growing up, because I've been doing this for my age. I started when I was 12, so it's been like 9 years. Like, it's been a while, but the people that believed in me when I was 12 being like, I want to be a singer, to now, like, doing a show for them and having them come to a show for me, I feel like that would be really cool. Just like a little intimate thing.
1: Yeah.
0: But money is nice as well.
1: Tell us about it, dude.
0: Yeah, that'd be great. One day, boys, we'll be rolling in the money.
1: Hopefully, dude.
0: But my last question, I'm actually really sad. I'm having a great time with you guys. But the last question is, I'm going to be playing one of your unreleased songs called Senior Year. And from what you guys were telling me, the song, the message behind it is so beautiful because it's the bittersweet rush of finishing school with the fear of standing at the edge of everything that comes next. That's what you guys were telling me. And I think that's such, so many people can relate to that because you're with the same people every day and you're like, oh yes, I'm going to school. And then one day it just stops and you have to pick your path, and some people will stay together, some people won't. But Liam, again, explain the song to everyone at home, but tell us, do we have any new releases? Do we have any new shows coming up? Plug the socials, do your thing. I will sit and listen.
1: Oh, it's like the obligatory social plug. Like, of every course. Show is like, where the Avenue?
0: Where the Avenue? Damn
1: straight. Yeah, well. Like, if you look up the Avenue on Instagram and TikTok, you'll be able to find us.
0: Yep.
1: But the song you're about to hear, Senior Year, it really means a lot to us because we're all in our senior year right now. Mm. Where it kind of was like, it was kind of a bit sad because I only really, really started enjoying school in this kind of like year 11, year 12 time.
0: Yeah,
1: and it's like,
0: that.
1: I feel like I should have made more out of it. You know, I should have, you know, remembered it in Bad Bunny's words, debí tirar más fotos. I should have taken more photos, you know. But yeah, it's just about that, the excitement of just like finishing school and being like, oh, finally we're done with it. But then also like standing at like, just where you're about to become an adult and not knowing how you're going to kind of cope with it. But yeah, it's a fun song, and hopefully it will be released within the next few weeks.
0: Okay, exciting.
1: So yeah, so we don't have a date for it, but yeah, you guys, this is actually the first time it's being played publicly.
0: Wow.
1: So yeah, so it's pretty cool.
0: That's mad.
1: And if you want to hear it live, we're playing at Society City in Wollongong this Sunday, July 12th, with There Goes Me and Sylvia Lane. So
0: nice.
1: That is going to be an insane night. Tickets $15.
0: That's pretty cheap, guys. Pretty cheap.
1: Cheaper than a Big Mac meal. So
0: yeah, you tell them.
1: But yeah, so if we'd love to see you guys there, and you guys can hear us live, and you can hear Stacey, as Kai was saying, our unreleased stuff as well.
0: That's so cool.
1: And then yeah, the next week. Kai, do you want to say about that?
2: Yeah. So then the Thursday. What's the date? 16th.
0: Mm-hmm.
2: Yeah, Thursday the 16th of this month, July. We've got. You guys might have heard of the Bastille Festival. That's it's like a French festival, like get together out in Circular Quay, like the Rocks area or like city area. Yeah, so we're playing, what time is that? 8:30?
0: Mm-hmm.
1: Yeah,
2: yes. 8:30.
0: Correct, guys.
2: 8:30 to 9 o'clock slot on that one. So yeah, be there for that. That's on the main stage as well. And then of course we've got a 2-hour set on the 18th. So the Saturday of, but that will be at the same place, Bastille Festival.
1: On the, how do I pronounce it? Pergian?
0: Nailed it.
1: Is it?
2: No idea. On one of the side stages.
1: On one of the side stages,
0: yeah,
1: as well.
0: It's a very intimate. And everyone, if you want to come down Thursday for the Avenue, Friday the 17th, I'll be performing 6:30 to 7:30, Bastille Festival. Come on down. I'm very excited. And then again, you got to go Thursday, Friday, and Saturday.
2: Yeah.
0: You just have to keep live music alive.
1: Exactly.
0: Yeah, help our careers.
2: We're on school holidays. Come on. Just
0: Now no one has any excuses. Uni breaks happening. There's no excuses, really.
1: Yes, exactly. Yeah.
0: So I am very excited. This is Senior Year by The Avenue. And if you like it, honestly, please support them. They're such hardworking human beings and very talented. So you're getting the first listen to Senior Year. So I hope you enjoy.

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I hope you enjoy my song, Heartbreak Cowboy.

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4: 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Just type in The Music Diaries. It will be there forever and ever, and you can re-listen to it as much as you would like. Now, I can't say this enough because I truly, with all my heart, mean it. They are such genuine musicians and they're very, very hardworking people. Like, for them, this dream isn't just about the typical, oh, I want to get famous. It's because they love the craft, they love performing live, and they would love for you guys to come to their shows and support them. So if you would like to, all you have to do is type up on Spotify, The Avenue, or on Instagram, at The Avenue Official. I'm going to spell it out for you because why not? The, T-H-E, Avenue, A-V-E. N-U-E, and then Official, O-F-F-I-C-I-A-L-L-double-L, just to trick you there. But honestly, show them some love, and if you can take away anything from today, remember to always do what you love and to love what you do. Today, we're going to end it with some more amazing music. Not to sound narcissistic, one of the songs is mine. I'm very excited. It's one of my latest releases. It's called Check It. You've heard it before. We've played it. Just a little bit of a reminder to hype you up for the rest of the week. And then after that, I've got my favorite artist of all time, Aretha Franklin, and Michael Jackson, if we have time. So enjoy the music, because this is Stephanie Milostic signing off.

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1: There are tens of thousands of children admitted to hospital for long-term stays every year. Sometimes their little bodies, which are attached to drips and lines, can get tangled in their clothes. Super T takes that anxiety away. It's a medical garment given free of charge, and it's disguised as a superhero t-shirt, which opens under the arms for thermometer access and has press studs evenly spaced to bypass tubes and lines. 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

0: today's bulletin, brought to you by Your Sound, Your Community, Alive 90.5.
1: Hello there, I'm Terry Daniel. The Albanese government has slammed the opposition's communications spokesperson, Sarah Henderson, for testing the 000 line. Senator Henderson made the calls during the nationwide network outage to make sure the emergency number was working. The telco had urged people not to make unnecessary calls to the number. Emergency Management Minister Christy McBain says Senator Henderson's actions were reckless.
2: The last thing we need is anyone making test calls to 000. We teach our kids not to prank call 000, and I think it is absolutely outrageous that the Shadow Communications Minister has been making test calls to 000.
1: But Sarah Henderson's colleagues say she made the test calls to 000 on behalf of her constituents following the Telstra outage. The Shadow Communications Minister was criticised amid concerns it could have clogged up the emergency number. Telstra has been conducting welfare checks on 36 people who dialed 000 at the time the network was down. Liberal Senator Jane Hume says given past problems with 000, she understands Senator Henderson's actions.
3: I doubt that was, a particularly good idea, but at the same time, you can see why she would do it. She's working on behalf of her constituents to see whether the 000 service is up and running.
1: Meanwhile, the outage has prompted calls for telecommunications to be classified as an essential service, like water, gas and electricity. That's so telcos are held to account. Carol Bennett from the Australian Communications Consumer Action Network says there should be, at minimum, enforceable reliability standards.
4: That hold telcos to account for the stability of the network. Now, we've got this in energies, and 20 years ago we had lots of energy outages. We don't have them anymore, and the reason is there are steep financial penalties for companies non-compliant with reliability standards.
1: The Western Australian Electrical Trades Union says BHP could have avoided upcoming strike action in Western Australia's Pilbara, but chose not to. Some workers at the company's Port Hedland Bulk Export Terminal are planning to stop work for 8 hours next Thursday. It's due to failed negotiations with the mining giant over a pay deal. The ETU's WA Secretary, Adam Woodage, says it's not their preferred course of action, but it's the only way forward.
5: We've got a tentative meeting booked in with BHP for Tuesday next week. If there is significant progress in that meeting, action may very well be pulled off, but that's going to come down to our members and their direction.
1: A BHP spokesperson says they're eager to keep negotiating for a fair deal while making sure operations keep running safely. In air medical news, Australian researchers, working with teams from MIT and Harvard, have been working on ways to make mRNA vaccines easier to distribute. They've been looking at whether dry microneedle patches can be used, which would remove the need for refrigeration. Lead author Dr. Brendan Dyett says it all hinges on whether the fragile particles still work when dried into dissolvable material.
6: You can sort of liken it to if you were preparing a sauce when you're cooking. If you split your sauce, then it loses that sort of structure or texture or taste that you were after. So all the material is still there. But because it's lost that structure, it's lost that sort of functionality that you were after.
1: Finally, to the Australian share market, and the All Ords closed down 32 points at 90.04. One Australian dollar was buying around 69.43 US cents. This is Air News. The federal government says investment in rugby league will strengthen our relationships with Pacific nations. The Prime Minister has been meeting with his Tongan, Samoan and Papua New Guinean counterparts in Brisbane. Australia is committing more than $200 million for grassroots NRL in the Pacific. Anthony Albanese has told the Tongan Prime Minister the two nations have a lot in common.
7: Australia and Tonga have such a warm and long friendship. We're all part of the Pacific family, and that is why I'm so pleased to welcome you here.
1: Just under 2 hours remain until kick-off for tonight's Origin Decider at Suncorp Stadium. Tennis, and it's the last of the semi-finals places to be decided tonight at Wimbledon. For his preview, here's Air Sports' Paul Walsh.
8: With Caroline Muchová, Coco Gauff, Jannik Sinner and Novak Djokovic already securing semi-finals places, four more will be decided on day 10 here at Wimbledon. First up on centre court, it's Marta Kostyuk up against Italy's Yasmin Paolini, followed by another Italian, Flavio Cabolli, taking on the wildcard entrant Arthur Ferry from the UK. On court one, it's the 9-seed Linda Noskova and Elise Mertens, with the second of the matches being the heavyweight showdown between the 2nd-seed Alexander Zverev and the American Taylor Fritz. The two have met on 15 previous occasions, with Fritz holding a commanding 10-5 advantage.
9: The last couple of times that we've played, it's actually quite simple. She was just better than me. I do feel different now. I do feel like I play better. I do feel like I'm in better form. And I do believe I can win tomorrow.
8: Paul Walsh at Wimbledon for Air Sport.
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13: Good evening, everyone. Dominic here, doing it all for you for the next 2 hours. This is the Hit Mix Show, top hits and classic dance tracks. Sorry I didn't make it last night to the Tuesday afternoon drive session, but I was at a funeral thinking I might get back in time, but I didn't. So I'll be back again next Tuesday doing the drive session for you. But tonight, let's kick off the Hit Mix Show. What is firstly happening in the weather? At the moment, it's around about 17.1 degrees out there. Tomorrow, showers easing tomorrow, maximum 18 degrees. And then we've got Friday, shower until Friday, maximum of 17. The weekend, Saturday, mostly sunny, a max of 20. And Sunday, shower or two on 18 degrees. Back to work Monday. Back to work Monday is going to be 20 degrees. That's what's happening out there in the weather over the next few days or so.
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13: So, what's happening in the traffic at Camperdown, Parramatta Road at Leighton Street? There's a two-car accident there. Two or three eastbound lanes are closed. The Darlinghurst, Oxford Street approaching Flinders Street. There's a car accident there. One of two westbound lanes are closed. Constitution Hill, Cumberland Highway approaching Old Windsor Road. There's a broken-down car there. We've also got Padstow there. At Davis Road approaching Alma Road, there's a truck and car accident there, and in that one there, heavy traffic conditions. Two or four northbound lanes are closed. This is Dom doing it all for you. If you want to say hello, 9686 388, 9686 388. Get those fingers to the phones, and looking forward to the next 2 hours. If you don't forget, if you want to say hello, just get your fingers to the phones, and if there's anything out there you want played, I'll certainly play it for you. Let's kick off the show.
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13: As we do every Wednesday night, Sergeant Peppers is going to kick it off for us. What an album, eh? The Fab Four.

Let's sit back and let the next 2 hours pump all the music for you right here. Don't forget, if you've got a request out there, please ring in 9686 3888. Let's kick it off with a bit of Billy Ocean out of the 80s, Lover Boy. Great to be here, folks. Dom doing it all for you. Your Hit Mix show on a Wednesday night.

0: Alive 90.5. This is the Hit Mix Show, Top Bits and Classic Dance Tracks on this day. Can you believe this one? And of course, it's the State of Origin tonight, isn't it? It's a decider. And this is interesting. Let me tell you what was happening on the State of Origin in this day. Inaugural, that's the first one, State of Origin Rugby League game in 1980. Can you believe this one? Queensland, led by Arthur Beetson, defeated New South Wales 20 points to 10. And I hope that won't happen tonight. Up the Blues. All right, let's do it. The best. The best football song ever, I reckon. The late and great Tina Turner, State of Origin song.
1: When I need you, my heart.
0: Up the Blues.
1: Yeah.
0: Come on, let's do it.

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For the last 38 years.

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United Nations. Did you know, folks, Freddie and the Dreamers recorded I'm Telling You Now in 1963. And it made number one in the US and also number two in UK. Let's remember Freddie and the Dreamers.

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1: End your day there, Nasty Girl, remixed and redone. Ron from Lifco's driving into the mountains, or getting up to the mountains there. He's going to be doing it tough, of course, across the Victoria Pass there, Victoria area there. Mount Victoria's bad news. You've got to go around, and it's a pain in the butt. And thank you, Ron, for ringing in and telling me you're enjoying the show, and it's great to hear your voice again. You wanted a Neil Diamond song, so I'm going to give you the latest Neil Diamond mega mix, redone and remixed. This is fantastic. All the great hits from Neil Diamond, and if you haven't heard it before, you're going to love this. And take it easy driving out up there to the mountains.
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1: This is going to be special, Ron. You're going to love this one.
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1: 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Great Australian homegrown talent, Craig McLaughlin. Hey, hey, Mona. Great hit when it came out. Late 80s. Hey, Mona. Dance to this one. Oh, yeah, rah.

0: Okay, this next track, especially going out to Biagio out there, you asked for it. You've got a little bit of Craig David.
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Petchel there, and welcome to the beat. The time now is, of course, 6:50, rolling down those last 10 minutes of the first hour, the Hit Mix Show top hits and the classic dance tracks. What's happening out there in the traffic? I better tell you about two or three things that is happening out there. Prospect M4 motorway near Prospect Highway, multiple vehicle accidents. It's a bad one. Heavy traffic conditions there. Two or four eastbound lanes are closed. Abbotsford, Elizabeth Drive, just past Cow Pastures Road. There's a free car vehicle accident there. Two or three westbound lanes are closed at Minchinbury Great Western Highway approaching Carlisle Avenue. Two car accident there. Heavy traffic conditions. One of three westbound lanes, and it's 17 degrees out there at Baulkham Hills Estate. As far as the it's pretty cold out there. This is Your Sound, Your Community. Is everybody over Taylor Swift? My God, she drives me crazy, that lady. What she did this week in regards to getting married. Man, it's great to have money, eh? That's all I can say. A bit of Taylor Swift has been requested, believe it or not, by Barbara.

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late. Rolling down those minutes. Don't forget, the State of Origin starts at about 8 o'clock. Come on, the Blues. Let's see if they can do it. I don't think they will, but I'll tell you what. The first two, they were lucky to win it, either one of the first two. And this one, I'm not too sure about it. But let's hope the changes may make a difference. This is Your Sound, Your Community Alive, 90.5. What's happening out there in the traffic? Prospect M4 motorway near Prospect Highway. Multiple vehicle accidents there. Now, it's been cleared. The site's been cleared. Heavy traffic conditions there. Eastbound traffic is affected at Mulgoa. M4 motorway on ramp from Mulgoa Road. Two car accident there. Westbound traffic is affected. And that started around about 7 o'clock. And it's still not too good out there. And what's happening out there in the weather? Well, it's around about 17.1 degrees out there at the moment. Tomorrow, showers are easing. Maximum 18 degrees, shower or two on Friday, 17 degrees. What's happening on the weekend? That's what's keen to find out. Saturday, mostly sunny, 20 degrees. And Sunday, a shower or two, 18 degrees. That's what's happening out there in the weather and the traffic. This is Your Sound, Your Community. Let's have a beautiful song from Randy Crawford. I had Denise out there that wanted to track by Randy Crawford. She said, didn't matter what one, just wanted to listen to the smooth sounds of Randy Crawford. There you go, Denise, you've asked for it. You've got it. One of her biggest hits, One Day I'll Fly Away. .709 Hit Mix. 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
2: 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That's what she likes to do. 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
0: Yeah, man. Pass the stokie, man.
1: So turn on your light, make it
0: reggae. Jam. Coming at you. Mega Mix. 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

0: Beats-O-Matic there came out in the early 90s. That was the reggae version of the Megamix from them. It was great. Went to number one in Australia, that's for sure. Here's someone that I've got a lot of time for. He's got smart. Charles Barkley skipped Taylor Swift's wedding and Travis Casey's nuptials because, have a listen to this, smart man, I don't do weddings or funerals. The NBA legend decided he'd rather go golfing. Smart, smart man. That's what I say.
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0: classic dance tracks every Wednesday night, 6 to 8pm. What's happening out there in the traffic? I better tell you about two or three things that is happening here at Mulgoa M4 motorway on ramp from Mulgoa Road. There's a two-car accident there. Westbound traffic is affected. San Susie, this is a new one. Rocky Point Road, just past Captain Cook Bridge, a broken down car there. The northbound lanes are closed there. Broken down lane there at Roselle, which is also new, on M8 motorway approaching City West Link. Broken down car there. One of two eastbound lanes are closed, and it's around about 17.1 degrees out there at Borkham Hills. It's getting chilly out there, and during the week you will have some rain, a couple of the two or three of the days, but not much, just a smidgen of rain, but that could be happening over the next 2 days. This is Your Sound, Your Community, one great hit after another coming very, very shortly. Before I do that, let's have a few promos and we'll kick off some more music right here. The time now is 7:34.
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1: Okay, let's have some rock and roll. Let's rock. Quite right.
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0: MKTO, and that's a classic out of the 1990s there. The time now is 7:46, 15 to the hour of 8 o'clock, 15 minutes before the Mighty Blues kick off against the Maroons in the big match tonight. Come on, you Blues. I'm not really confident, but let's see what happens. Not too long to go before the kickoff. This is Your Sound, Your Community. What's happening tonight on Alive 90.5? Well, Hit Mix is there till 8 o'clock, and then Your Sound, Your Community from 8 till 10, 2 hours of great automated music. And then from 10 till 12, don't forget Doof, Doof, Doof, Doof, Doof, Doof, Doof Nights with William Malamata. What a great show that is. A lot of people listen to that show, house and techno and underground music. They love it. You either love it or you hate it, but I tell you what, there's a lot of people that love it, the Doof Nights show. This is your show. This is your show, the Hit Mix show on a Wednesday night. I'll back again next Tuesday doing the Tuesday drive session. Sorry I didn't make it last night. I was just at a funeral and just didn't get there. But anyhow, let's have a few promos, pay some bills and kick off some more music for you. And I hope you've enjoyed the show tonight. This is Your Sound, Your Community, Top Hits Classic Dance Tracks.
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0: Doofers and Ravers, face spirits of the other realms, as we float in astral realms. I'm joined by the magnificent, the illustrious Delexi.
1: Hey, thanks for having me again. It's great to be back.
0: Absolute pleasure. I mean, I always say that it's not just, oh, you're putting me on radio. It's like, no, we're a collaboration. We're a cohort. We're a collective energy force that vibrates at similar frequencies across the universe.
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0: 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I feel like I'm floating around a galactic body.
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0: Orbital.
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0: On the subject of orbits, we are doing the Orbit 2.0 Doof in August.
1: I'm very much looking forward to that.
0: We'll get you on the Sunday playing beautiful melodic tunes, much like this on a Sunday afternoon in the sunny forest.
1: Ooh, nothing better than lovely tunes in a forest setting.
0: Absolute bliss, matey. It is Dilexi on your Doof Nights Radio with delectable melodic beats. I love it.
1: That's so good. I love that.
0: Delicious, delectable melodies for your Wednesday Rave Cave as we rock into the midnight hour.
1: Bring it.
0: Let's go. Oh, I should say, we got a beautiful text on 0405-905-905. Hello, Lexi from Belle. Woot woot.
1: Woot woot. Thank you, Belle. Love you, babe.
0: We've got some owls listening tonight.
1: Love the night owls.
2: 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Nothingness is really like the nothingness of space, which contains the whole universe. 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

0: 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It's Delexi. There we go.
1: The mic helps.
0: We forget we're live radio, live radio. You're mixing, you're in the zone, you're in this beautiful vibe, zen state of music and melody.
1: What can we say? Sometimes the music just takes over.
0: You did promise at the start you were going on a journey.
1: That's right. We started ambient. We're working through some melodic progressive breaks. We'll probably take a stop off a deep house before we head into some progressive and finale with some really thumping house.
0: I've always said there's house music, there's garage music, there should be like backyard music, rooftop music.
1: There's all sorts of music. Any place is a place for music.
0: Yeah. There's just a genre for every location in the house.
1: Yeah, exactly. Backyard music, toilet music.
0: Denny's music.
1: We love that. We love it all.
0: 1 a.m. after radio, Macca's drive-through music.
1: No better time.
0: Wherever you are, whatever highway you're driving down, whatever beach you're lounging on with a speaker pumping as the waves roll in and the moonlight of the phosphorescence illuminates your night. We hope that the rave and the vibes are with you because we are sending those frequencies out of the Balcombe Heights estate, the neon glowing studios of Sydney, Australia, around the world and into space.
1: We love it. Well, Doof Nights.
0: Delexi.

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We are definitely vibing in the neon glowing studios tonight. 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We're going to go to a short sponsor break. We'll be right back with more beats, moods, and vibes. Stick around.

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Unspeakable world.

0: Alan Watts immediately recalls the YouTube suggestions of Alan Watts and Terrence McKenna, the self-dribbling basketball elves of the Zen philosophy of the quietus of the yin-yang of the universe.
1: They never get old, do they?
0: And then age shall not weary them, and in the going down of the sun, they will doof under bridges, under moonlight, and it will be loud, and there will be bass.
1: Wherever they can doof, they shall doof.
0: For in the stars, in the moonlight, in the canopy of forever, the sounds, the resonance, and the waveform frequency of the source sign synthesizer will carry their dreams.
1: In the beginning, there was doof, and in the end, there was only doof.
0: And in a puff of smoke, all realization, all mandalas, all hierarchies of the consciousness of being. And yet they float, and still the house holds steady as the resonance builds. You are listening to Dilexi. It is the Doof.

0: absolute vibage, absolute bass and melodic pressure, the consistency of energy. This next one is an original.
1: That's right. It's coming out next month on Prognosis. It's called A New Promise. I'm going to play my original first, and I'm going to mix that into a remix by Scottish Celsi.
0: The Doctor of Doof prescribes a process of doof and vibage.
1: We love the vibage.
0: What's the prognosis, Doc?
1: Give me 20 cc's of doof, stat!
0: I need 40 hertz of doof on the low frequency channel. We are beaming out of the neons, out of the Sydney Basin, and around the world. It is Delexi. Let's go.

0: moody, vibrant sounds of Dilexi. Of course, an original track by you. Cooking away in the kitchen of Doof. The beats, the bass, the mayhem.
1: The mayhem.
0: Now, we've got a short sponsor break, the last one for the hour, but we're right back with story time.
1: Story time.
0: Stick around for Tales from the Doof.
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1: The time we all love, story time. Gather around, children.
0: Tales from the Doof, let's go.
1: So the story I have tonight is I was much younger, I was a teenager, and Metallica rolled into town. And my parents, being very conservative, banned me from going to the gig, but we bought tickets anyway. We told my parents, we're just gonna stay at Eugene's house. And my mum said, you get Eugene's mum to call me and tell me that you're not going to the concert. Eugene's mum, being the legend, called my mum and said, no, they're not going. They're not going to the concert. She hung up the phone and said, all right, in the car. And she drove us to the concert. When we got there, my maths teacher, who was a bouncer at the entertainment center, let us in onto the floor. We had back row tickets because we were poor. And we ended up front row against the bar for Metallica. And my ears were ringing for 3 days. And I spent 3 days paranoid trying to understand what my parents were saying to me, because all I could hear was boop.
0: I absolutely love that. I have a similar one. I told you about earlier about the MySpace placebo show.
1: Oh, yes, yes.
0: At the Enmore. And mum's like, you can't go. We'd had an argument. And I went because I was 17. I'm like, I'm going anyway.
1: 16,
0: whatever. And she's like, you're not having a birthday this year. I'm like, well, I got to see Placebo for free. And for a month, I wore the MySpace wristband at school. And everyone's like, well, where did you get a MySpace wristband? I'm like, well.
1: Oh, that's so good. Oh, poor MySpace.
0: But I think that's a coming of age thing. It's like, young teens as youth, it's like that rebellion, but it's also that seeking of adventure, that seeking of the poetic, of the existence of the...
1: Yes. And it's like, I have to do this and nothing's going to stop me from doing this. And luckily we had that supportive mother.
0: You need that. That is such a huge part.
1: Oh, so good, so good. And I ended up buying the tour book, you know, with all the pictures.
0: And then your mum finds it. She goes, where'd you get this?
1: Oh, no, I hid it. I hid it. It was like hidden for all of eternity.
0: Never shall be removed from the cupboard.
1: I actually told my son that story the other day, and he's just like, what? And he said, I'm going to tell Nana.
0: And she finds out, finally.
1: Oh, my God. She'd probably still be angry at me too.
0: Oh, yeah. Oh, yeah.
1: How dare you?
0: I love it. That's some bass going on there.
1: Oh, this is a great remix by Celsi.
0: Let's get into it.

0: Now, Delexi, a delectable first hour. We got a whole second hour of Goof Radio from you.
1: We do.
0: At the midpoint, I think it's a good point. How do they find you? How do they find your mixes?
1: Well, I'm on SoundCloud. It just is Delexi, D-E-L-E-X-I-E.
0: Now, the E's got that cute little thing on it, doesn't it?
1: Well, yes, but on the internet, no. So, like, for SoundCloud...
0: ASCII code.
1: Just do Delexi without the fancy E.
0: I love that, because making the poster, I was just like, oh, God.
1: Oh, yeah. It's... So, actually, a funny thing. Technically, the E makes my name Delexie.
0: Look, E does all sorts of things to me. As you
1: so
0: can hear.
1: So true. I mean, you know, you can't deny the E, the power of the E.
0: That's it.
1: The fifth letter of the alphabet.
0: My second favorite letter, M. And then there's three other letters that I like, but I won't mention.
1: It's always the single letters, isn't it?
0: We are slowly ticking over into hour two with a whole second hour of Doof Radio from Delexi, pumping and growing in pressure and energy and vibes as we build into the midnight hour. Doof Land, buckle in.

0: forever. Drop Team Alpha One, we are at 80,000 feet. Delta Charlie, let's go, let's go.
1: Let's go, let's go. We are definitely not bingo fuel right now.
0: I just imagine, you know, it's 2045, it's Greenland. We've got 200,000 people in the rain. We've got a stage with flaming bagpipes and we're just flying in with lit up flare, you know, flaming canopies.
1: Oh my God, I would pay to see that. I would pay good money to see that.
0: Well, that's the idea because it's going to cost a lot of money.
1: Oh, that's great.
0: Can you imagine the generator fuel alone to have eight, you know, broadcast towers in the meadow for 200,000 people?
1: Holy moly, but you've got to have the vision.
0: We've done that in opposite the Opera House on the lawns. What's that where they do the opera?
1: Oh, is it Lady Macquarie's chair?
0: Or yeah, I think that's it. But it's across the water around that little bay.
1: I don't know. We had that little pop-up.
0: I've set up broadcast towers and stuff there for gigs they've done there.
1: Oh, nice.
0: And actually, that bay, we were sailing the 25-foot yacht in there one day and the engine died. And so me and my mate Charlie, we're buffering with our feet against the rock wall, this sandstone wall, to keep the yacht from crashing.
1: Only the Duster has stories like this.
0: Deep, melodic, moody. Into your Wednesday midnight den of rave.
1: Yes, the den of rave. We have stepped in, we have delved deep, exploring some of the deeper shades of house right now.
0: I think it's like Alibaba and the den of 40,000 hertz.
1: I love that. That's a great track name. We got to do it. Let's write a track and we'll call it that.
0: You're on.
1: All right.
0: We'll play it at Orbit.
1: You heard it here first, people.

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1: Thank you very much.
0: We're moving the whole studio around to get the video, the decks glowing with all of your coloured cue buttons, the neon Alive FM cube lighting.
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0: Now, we've got a short ad break. 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

0: establishment there, isn't it?
1: You know I've got the tattoo.
0: Yes, you do. And you have another. You have two, right? Like a pair. Or is it...
1: That I got the words doof doof put on it.
0: That's right, yes.
1: And the, oh yeah, above it is the cactus and the rum bottle and the bird flying at noon. High noon.
0: High noon. We all love a high noon bird.
1: I was out west beyond Caratimunga. We were digging up old bones to fuel the Jeep. We had to get back to Illustria.
0: Digging them bones, you hear?
1: We had a quart of tequila, 4 pints of mezcal, and 6 dinosaur bones to fuel the jet.
0: What is it? We had the uppers, downers, laughers.
1: Soul shaker full. The only thing that scared me was ether, and I knew we'd get into that foul stuff soon enough. You know, my friend worked on Pirates of the Caribbean and got given a ring by Johnny Depp.
0: No way.
1: Yeah.
0: So cool.
1: I'm mad jealous.
0: Oh, I think we all are.

0: Got sponsor break. We'll be right back.
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0: In the chaos, in the storm, there stands Dilexi, vibrating like a tuning fork of the absolute melodic reality of Doof.
1: That's the best description I've ever heard. Thank you. A vibrating tuning fork?
0: Yeah.
1: Love it. Thanks for having me. I've had a great time tonight.
0: Well, you've been cooking all night. Now we've got forks to eat.
1: Well, we definitely don't want a spork, that's for sure.
0: I think I misspoke.
1: What a spork.
0: Are you a bicycle?
1: Oh, dearie
0: I'm
1: me.
0: I'm a space moped.
1: Space moped. Puttering away through the galactic, on the galactic plane.
0: That's it. There's nothing plain about the music you've played tonight.
1: Thank you.
0: And thank you so much for dropping by and dropping the bass heavy, rinsing Doofland.
1: Rinsing.
0: Down the airwaves, down phone lines, down satellites.
1: I got to play some tracks that I haven't ever been able to play out, so I'm really happy with that I got to share them with everyone.
0: And sometimes music is just play.
1: Yeah. You know, we're just here for the moment, you know?
0: Hit play and let's play.
1: Let's do it.
0: Let's go.

0: the angelic church orchestral sounds of techno and prog.
1: We love it. We love it. We were born into it. We shall die in it.
0: It but is we have way. Lived in it, and it is the Doof.
1: It is the Doof. In all its glory, in all its forms.
0: That we should exist at all is the great magnificence that all things are possible.
1: I'm sorry, are you Alan Watts?
0: Alan, what's the problem? Delexi, amazing, beautiful, delightful. Final thoughts, closing thoughts.
1: Oh, I'm really happy with the set. I mean, a few little mistakes here and there, but, you know.
0: Didn't notice.
1: That's great. I got to play like this massive journey set, starting in ambient and working it all the way up. And, you know, I love to tell a story with my music, and I think I did that tonight.
0: I was fixated on each page as the illustrations and mystical words of fae spiritualism faded from each flip
1: of the papyrus. Of the papyrus.
0: In the final 45 seconds of recording, final shout-outs, final...
1: We thank you for listening tonight. Thank you for having me. Thank you, Alive 90.5, for doing your thing. In music we trust.
0: And thank you for making us feel alive.
1: My pleasure. That's what we're here for.
0: Doofland, we'll see you on Sunday on Bondi at 8 p.m. We'll see you next week here, same time, same shenanigans. More mayhem.
1: More mayhem. We love it.
0: Doofland, good night.

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2: Hello there, I'm Terry Daniel. The Albanese government has slammed the opposition's communications spokesperson, Sarah Henderson, for testing the 000 line. Senator Henderson made the calls during the nationwide network outage to make sure the emergency number was working. The telco had urged people not to make unnecessary calls to the number. Emergency Management Minister Christy McBain says Senator Henderson's actions were reckless.
3: The last thing we need is anyone making test calls to 000. We teach our kids not to prank call 000, and I think it is absolutely outrageous that the Shadow Communications Minister has been making test calls to 000.
2: But Sarah Henderson's colleagues say she made the test calls to 000 on behalf of her constituents following the Telstra outage. The Shadow Communications Minister was criticised amid concerns it could have clogged up the emergency number. Telstra has been conducting welfare checks on 36 people who dialed 000 at the time the network was down. Liberal Senator Jane Hume says given past problems with 000, she understands Senator Henderson's actions.
4: I doubt that was, you know, a particularly good idea, but at the same time, you know, you can see why she would do it. She's working on behalf of her constituents to see whether the 000 service is up and running.
2: Meanwhile, the outage has prompted calls for telecommunications to be classified as an essential service, like water, gas and electricity. That's so telcos are held to account. Carol Bennett from the Australian Communications Consumer Action Network says there should be, at minimum, enforceable reliability standards.
5: That hold telcos to account for the stability of the network. Now, we've got this in energy, and 20 years ago we had lots of energy outages. We don't have them anymore, and the reason is there are steep financial penalties for companies non-compliant with reliability standards.
2: The Western Australian Electrical Trades Union says BHP could have avoided upcoming strike action in Western Australia's Pilbara, but chose not to. Some workers at the company's Port Hedland Bulk Export Terminal are planning to stop work for 8 hours next Thursday. It's due to failed negotiations with the mining giant over a pay deal. The ETU's WA Secretary, Adam Woodage, says it's not their preferred course of action, but it's the only way forward.
6: We've got a tentative meeting booked in with BHP for Tuesday next week. If there is significant progress in that meeting, action may very well be pulled off, but that's going to come down to our members and their direction.
2: A BHP spokesperson says they're eager to keep negotiating for a fair deal while making sure operations keep running safely. In air medical news, Australian researchers, working with teams from MIT and Harvard, have been working on ways to make mRNA vaccines easier to distribute. They've been looking at whether dry microneedle patches can be used, which would remove the need for refrigeration. Lead author Dr. Brendan Dyett says it all hinges on whether the fragile particles still work when dried into dissolvable material.
7: You can sort of liken it to if you were preparing a sauce when you're cooking. If you split your sauce, then it loses that sort of structure or texture or taste that you were after. So all the material is still there, but because it's lost that structure, it's lost that sort of functionality that you were after.
2: Finally, to the Australian share market, and the All Ords closed down 32 points at 90.04. One Australian dollar was buying around 69.43 US cents. This is Air News. It's been classed as one of the biggest upsets in Origin history. New South Wales have won the decider 30 points to 12 with a last-second try for Hudson Young. There were heroes all round. Isaiah Yeo lifting the Origin shield as the winning Blues skipper for the first time. Nathan Cleary scored two tries and the man of the series honours. He was wrapped with his team and the win on 9 after the game.
8: It's unbelievable. This group of players is, they're just freaks. I love playing alongside them. And the belief, when we're ridden off, we come together as a group, rally around each other, and yeah, I'm just pumped, eh? What a team.
2: Cleary had incredible praise for New South Wales coach Laurie Daly.
8: So grateful that he backed me, and just the belief he had, he instilled it within all of us. And, you know, a lot of people wrote him off and you know, said a lot of negative things about him, but he's the absolute champion in New South Wales, and you never write off champions. And yeah, I love the guy and so pumped for him.
2: AFL news, and there's a boost for the Sydney Swans ahead of the AFL top of the table clash against the Fremantle Dockers in Perth. Coach Dean Cox has confirmed star forward Tom Papley will return from a calf injury. And Geelong coach Chris Scott has played down suggestions he needs to make changes at the selection table to get their season back on track. The Cats have slipped to seventh on the ladder. Cricket and the opening game of this season's Big Bash League tournament is set to be played in India. The Melbourne Renegades will take on the Perth Scorchers on December 12 in Chennai. Australian Independent Radio News.

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2: Hello there, I'm Terry Daniel. Consumer advocates believe telcos should face stronger requirements to ensure their services are reliable. An investigation is underway into a major Telstra outage, which affected calls, data, transport services, and payment systems across the country. The Australian Communications Consumer Action Network's Dr. Gareth Downing says the nation's energy network is more stable than our telcos due to reliability requirements.
3: If you have standards in place, you have requirements and then you have penalties, your incentive to get it right the first time, you know, is stronger. And that's, I think, what we would expect for the telco sector.
2: Builders around the country are calling for an overhaul of the skilled migration program to place more importance on tradespeople. As it stands, tradies are in the third tier, which also includes economists, actors and media professionals. Master Builders Association Chief Executive Danita Warne says we need to bring in more skilled construction staff while local training catches up to demand.
4: In the short term, we need to ensure that we have enough skilled trades here in skilled migration, and that has waned over the last 5 years or so. So we need both.
2: More than 3,000 businesses have relocated their operations from New South Wales to Queensland in the past 3 years as owners struggle with rising costs. New data shows local business confidence has plunged to its lowest level on record, with New South Wales now ranking worst in the country for affordability. Business New South Wales spokesperson Ben Pike says urgent reform is needed.
5: Calling for the emergency services levy to be scrapped. Business New South Wales is also calling on the New South Wales government to reduce the payroll tax rate to below 5% and increase the threshold to $1.5 million.
2: Russian athletes are one step closer to representing their nation at the Olympics, with a provisional suspension lifted by the IOC. The suspension has been in place since the start of the war with Ukraine, and its removal could see Russia return to the world stage at the 2028 Olympics. IOC President Kirsty Coventry says a decision on the flag and anthems are yet to be made.
6: And we will review the protocols around the anthem and flag in the future. But for now, we felt that it was really important for athletes to have the possibility of returning back to competition.
2: The Consumer Watchdog is launching a special task force on fake online casinos. Mark Dransfield reports.
7: National data shows total losses from the rigged platforms more than tripled to $1.6 million last year, with First Nations communities disproportionately targeted. ACCC Deputy Chairwoman Katrina Lowe says they need to better understand the illegal operators before taking action on them.
8: We know less about it. We have got less reports than we typically do. So one of our key first activities will be to create a clearer picture, and that will then lead to initiatives.
2: Briefly, in other news, credit card debt is costing Australians $10 million in interest every day. Canstar analysis of the RBA figures shows total credit card debt rose $61 million in May to $19.4 billion. This is Air News. It's been classed as one of the biggest upsets in Origin history. New South Wales have won the decider 30 points to 12 with a last-second try for Hudson Young. There were heroes all round. Isaiah Yeo lifting the Origin shield as the winning Blues skipper for the first time. Nathan Cleary scored two tries and the man of the series honours. He was wrapped with his team and the win on 9 after the game.
9: It's unbelievable. This group of players, they're just freaks. I love playing alongside them. And the belief, when we're written off, we come together as a group, rally around each other, and yeah, I'm just pumped, eh? What a team.
2: Cleary had incredible praise for New South Wales coach Laurie Daly.
9: So grateful that he backed me, and just the belief he had, he instilled it within all of us. And, you know, a lot of people wrote him off and you know, said a lot of negative things about him, but he's the absolute champion in New South Wales, and you never write off champions. And yeah, I love the guy and so pumped for him.
2: AFL news, and there's a boost for the Sydney Swans ahead of the AFL top of the table clash against the Fremantle Dockers in Perth. Coach Dean Cox has confirmed star forward Tom Papley will return from a calf injury. And Geelong coach Chris Scott has played down suggestions he needs to make changes at the selection table to get their season back on track. The Cats have slipped to seventh on the ladder. Cricket and the opening game of this season's Big Bash League tournament is set to be played in India. The Melbourne Renegades will take on the Perth Scorchers on December 12 in Chennai. Australian Independent Radio News.

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2: Hello there, I'm Terry Daniel. The Albanese government has slammed the opposition's communications spokesperson, Sarah Henderson, for testing the 000 line. Senator Henderson made the calls during the nationwide network outage to make sure the emergency number was working. The telco had urged people not to make unnecessary calls to the number. Emergency Management Minister Christy McBain says Senator Henderson's actions were reckless.
3: The last thing we need is anyone making test calls to 000. We teach our kids not to prank call 000, and I think it is absolutely outrageous that the Shadow Communications Minister has been making test calls to 000.
2: But Sarah Henderson's colleagues say she made the test calls to 000 on behalf of her constituents following the Telstra outage. The Shadow Communications Minister was criticised amid concerns it could have clogged up the emergency number. Telstra has been conducting welfare checks on 36 people who dialed 000 at the time the network was down. Liberal Senator Jane Hume says given past problems with 000, she understands Senator Henderson's actions.
4: I doubt that was, you know, a particularly good idea, but at the same time, you know, you can see why she would do it. She's working on behalf of her constituents to see whether the 000 service is up and running.
2: Meanwhile, the outage has prompted calls for telecommunications to be classified as an essential service, like water, gas and electricity. That's so telcos are held to account. Carol Bennett from the Australian Communications Consumer Action Network says there should be, at minimum, enforceable reliability standards.
5: That hold telcos to account for the stability of the network. Now, we've got this in energies, and 20 years ago we had lots of energy outages. We don't have them anymore, and the reason is there are steep financial penalties for companies non-compliant with reliability standards.
2: The Western Australian Electrical Trades Union says BHP could have avoided upcoming strike action in Western Australia's Pilbara, but chose not to. Some workers at the company's Port Hedland bulk export terminal are planning to stop work for 8 hours next Thursday. It's due to failed negotiations with the mining giant over a pay deal. The ETU's WA Secretary, Adam Woodidge, says it's not their preferred course of action, but it's the only way forward.
6: We've got a tentative meeting booked in with BHP for Tuesday next week. If there is significant progress in that meeting, action may very well be pulled off, but that's going to come down to our members and their direction.
2: A BHP spokesperson says they're eager to keep negotiating for a fair deal while making sure operations keep running safely. In Air Medical News, Australian researchers, working with teams from MIT and Harvard, have been working on ways to make mRNA vaccines easier to distribute. They've been looking at whether dry microneedle patches can be used, which would remove the need for refrigeration. Lead author Dr. Brendan Dyett says it all hinges on whether the fragile particles still work when dried into dissolvable material.
7: You can sort of liken it to if you were preparing a sauce when you're cooking. If you split your sauce, then it loses that sort of structure or texture or taste that you were after. So all the material is still there. But because it's lost that structure, it's lost that sort of functionality that you were after.
2: Finally, to the Australian share market, and the All Ords closed down 32 points at 90.04. One Australian dollar was buying around 69.43 US cents. This is Air News. It's been classed as one of the biggest upsets in Origin history. New South Wales have won the decider 30 points to 12 with a last-second try for Hudson Young. There were heroes all round. Isaiah Yeo lifting the Origin shield as the winning Blues skipper for the first time. Nathan Cleary scored two tries and the man of the series honours. He was wrapped with his team and the win on Nine after the game.
8: It's unbelievable. This group of players, they're just freaks. I love playing alongside them. And the belief, when we're ridden off, we come together as a group, rally around each other, and yeah, I'm just pumped, eh? What a team.
2: Cleary had incredible praise for New South Wales coach Laurie Daly.
8: So grateful that he backed me, and just the belief he had, he instilled it within all of us. And, you know, a lot of people wrote him off and you know, said a lot of negative things about him, but he's an absolute champion in New South Wales, and you never write off champions. And yeah, I love the guy and so pumped for him.
2: AFL news, and there's a boost for the Sydney Swans ahead of the AFL top of the table clash against the Fremantle Dockers in Perth. Coach Dean Cox has confirmed star forward Tom Papley will return from a calf injury. And Geelong coach Chris Scott has played down suggestions he needs to make changes at the selection table to get their season back on track. The Cats have slipped to seventh on the ladder. Cricket and the opening game of this season's Big Bash League tournament is set to be played in India. The Melbourne Renegades will take on the Perth Scorchers on December 12 in Chennai. Australian Independent Radio News.

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South Americas with ease, in their ships with painted sails. To the east, Africa was her neighbor, across a short strait of sea miles. The great Egyptian age is but a remnant of the Atlantean culture. The antediluvian kings colonized the world. All the gods who play in the mythological dramas, in all legends from all lands, were from fair Atlantis. Knowing her fate, Atlantis sent out ships to all corners of the earth. On board were the 12. The poet, the physician, the farmer, the scientist, the magician, and the other so-called gods of our legends, though gods they were. And as the elders of our time choose to remain blind, let us rejoice and let us sing and dance and ring in the new. Hail Atlantis!

continent of Atlantis was an island which lay before the Great Flood in the area we now call the Atlantic Ocean. So great an area of land that from her western shores, those beautiful sailors

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4: Hello there, I'm Terry Daniel. The Albanese government has slammed the opposition's communications spokesperson, Sarah Henderson, for testing the 000 line. Senator Henderson made the calls during the nationwide network outage to make sure the emergency number was working. The telco had urged people not to make unnecessary calls to the number. Emergency Management Minister Christy McBain says Senator Henderson's actions were reckless.
5: The last thing we need is anyone making test calls to 000. We teach our kids not to prank call 000, and I think it is absolutely outrageous that the Shadow Communications Minister has been making test calls to 000.
4: But Sarah Henderson's colleagues say she made the test calls to 000 on behalf of her constituents following the Telstra outage. The Shadow Communications Minister was criticised amid concerns it could have clogged up the emergency number. Telstra has been conducting welfare checks on 36 people who dialed 000 at the time the network was down. Liberal Senator Jane Hume says given past problems with 000, she understands Senator Henderson's actions.
6: I doubt that was, a particularly good idea, but at the same time, you can see why she would do it. She's working on behalf of her constituents to see whether the 000 service is up and running.
4: Meanwhile, the outage has prompted calls for telecommunications to be classified as an essential service, like water, gas and electricity. That's so telcos are held to account. Carol Bennett from the Australian Communications Consumer Action Network says there should be, at minimum, enforceable reliability standards.
7: That hold telcos to account for the stability of the network. Now, we've got this in energies, and 20 years ago we had lots of energy outages. We don't have them anymore, and the reason is there are steep financial penalties for companies non-compliant with reliability standards.
4: The Western Australian Electrical Trades Union says BHP could have avoided upcoming strike action in Western Australia's Pilbara, but chose not to. Some workers at the company's Port Hedland Bulk Export Terminal are planning to stop work for 8 hours next Thursday. It's due to failed negotiations with the mining giant over a pay deal. The ETU's WA Secretary, Adam Woodage, says it's not their preferred course of action, but it's the only way forward.
8: We've got a tentative meeting booked in with BHP for Tuesday next week. If there is significant progress in that meeting, action may very well be pulled off, but that's going to come down to our members and their direction.
4: A BHP spokesperson says they're eager to keep negotiating for a fair deal while making sure operations keep running safely. In air medical news, Australian researchers, working with teams from MIT and Harvard, have been working on ways to make mRNA vaccines easier to distribute. They've been looking at whether dry microneedle patches can be used, which would remove the need for refrigeration. Lead author Dr. Brendan Dyett says it all hinges on whether the fragile particles still work when dried into dissolvable material.
9: You can sort of liken it to if you were preparing a sauce when you're cooking. If you split your sauce, then it loses that sort of structure or texture or taste that you were after. So all the material is still there, but because it's lost that structure, it's lost that sort of functionality that you were after.
4: Finally, to the Australian share market, and the All Ords closed down 32 points at 90.04. One Australian dollar was buying around 69.43 US cents. This is Air News. It's been classed as one of the biggest upsets in Origin history. New South Wales have won the decider 30 points to 12 with a last-second try for Hudson Young. There were heroes all round. Isaiah Yeo lifting the Origin shield as the winning Blues skipper for the first time. Nathan Cleary scored two tries and the man of the series honours. He was wrapped with his team and the win on 9 after the game.
10: It's unbelievable. This group of players, they're just freaks. I love playing alongside them. The belief when we're ridden off, we come together as a group, rally around each other, and yeah, I'm just pumped, eh? What a team.
4: Cleary had incredible praise for New South Wales coach Laurie Daly.
10: So grateful that he backed me and just the belief he had, he instilled it within all of us. And, you know, a lot of people wrote him off and you know, said a lot of negative things about him, but he's the absolute champion in New South Wales and you never write off champions. And, yeah, I love the guy and so pumped for him.
4: AFL news, and there's a boost for the Sydney Swans ahead of the AFL top of the table clash against the Fremantle Dockers in Perth. Coach Dean Cox has confirmed star forward Tom Papley will return from a calf injury. And Geelong coach Chris Scott has played down suggestions he needs to make changes at the selection table to get their season back on track. The Cats have slipped to seventh on the ladder. Cricket, and the opening game of this season's Big Bash League tournament is set to be played in India. The Melbourne Renegades will take on the Perth Scorchers on December 12 in Chennai. Australian Independent Radio News.

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2: Good morning, I'm Lee Harrison. Telstra's thanking everyone affected by yesterday's outage for their patience and understanding after it caused havoc not only for customers but for transport, retail and emergency services. The issue has now been resolved, but the telco has advised it may take some time for all devices to reconnect correctly. Telstra's Chief Financial Officer Michael Ackland maintains the outage wasn't the result of a cyber incident.
3: We are still conducting our investigation into the root cause, but we are confident we have identified a software defect. We've been able to isolate it. We'll provide further technical details of this once we complete the investigation.
2: The opposition is backing the federal government's footy diplomacy in a bid to win over Pacific nations. The Prime Minister has travelled to the region this week, negotiating defence and security and forging closer economic ties. Australia will also contribute more than $200 million for grassroots NRL in the Pacific over the next decade. Liberal leader Angus Taylor says League and Union are massive in the region.
4: Our relationship with the countries across the South Pacific when it comes to sport is a positive one. We should always be encouraged. That's about friends playing sport with each other. And, you know, as someone who's a rugby fanatic, I've watched that over a long period of time.
2: The consumer watchdog is concerned thousands of Australians are unknowingly being scammed by fake gambling websites. The ACCC believes scambling operations are underreported because victims believe they lost their money gambling without realising the websites are rigged. ACCC Deputy Chairwoman Catriona Lowe says if you aren't sure about a betting website, you can check its status online.
5: Head to the Australian Communications and Media Authority website. They have a list of legal gambling platforms in Australia. If the platform is not legal, you're not protected and it could be a scam.
2: Australian researchers working with teams from MIT and Harvard have been working on ways to make mRNA vaccines easier to distribute. They've been looking at whether dry microneedle patches can be used, which would remove the need for refrigeration. Lead author Dr. Brendan Dyett says it all hinged on whether the fragile particles still work when dried into dissolvable material.
6: You can sort of liken it to if you were preparing a sauce when you're cooking. If you split your sauce, then it loses that sort of structure or texture or taste that you were after. So all the material is still there. But because it's lost that structure, it's lost that sort of functionality that you were after.
2: And Prince Harry has branded his High Court defeat a complete and obvious whitewash after losing a privacy case against the Daily Mail. The judge dismissed the allegations of phone hacking and voicemail interception, ruling the claims failed to prove the information was gathered unlawfully. This is Air News. It's been classed as one of the biggest upsets in NRL State of Origin history. Terry Daniel explains.
7: New South Wales have won the decider 30 points to 12 with a last-second try for Hudson Young. There were heroes all round. Isaiah Yeo lifting the Origin shield as the winning Blues skipper for the first time. Nathan Cleary scored two tries and the man of the series honours. He was wrapped with his team and the win on 9 after the game.
8: It's unbelievable. This group of players, they're just freaks. I love playing alongside them. And the belief, when we're ridden off, we come together as a group, rally around each other and... yeah, I'm just pumped, eh? What a team.
7: Cleary had incredible praise for New South Wales coach Laurie Daly.
8: So grateful that he backed me and just the belief he had, he instilled it within all of us. And, you know, a lot of people wrote him off and you know, said a lot of negative things about him, but he's an absolute champion in New South Wales and you never write off champions. And, yeah, I love the guy and so pumped for him.
7: Terry Daniel, Air Sport.
2: Geelong coach Chris Scott is backing Jeremy Cameron to finish the year strongly as he continues to suffer the effects of a broken arm from last year's grand final. Scott's confident he'll be able to play a crucial role in the Cats' finals push.
9: It's obviously frustrating for him at the moment that he's not feeling as good as he has at times in his career. But so he's got some ideas on it and we've thrown around some things this week.
2: And Alexander Zverev has defeated Taylor Fritz to make it through to the Wimbledon semi-finals. Australian Independent Radio News.
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10: And good morning. 17 degrees after lunch today. That's the top we're expecting. And showers, a bit of fog around possibly this morning. Those showers becoming less likely late afternoon, evening. Southerly winds up to 20 k's an hour, easing off. Late afternoon showers at the moment, mainly coastal, starting to impact some areas of the listening area. Just some light rain, a shower or two hanging around tomorrow. Again, the chance of fog in the morning, tops of 17 tomorrow. Saturday, not too bad, partly cloudy with a slight chance of a shower. More showers moving in on Sunday. They won't go away, will they? They just won't buzz off.
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10: Dan Horsey here for Thursday Brekkie. Good morning. I should have told you. Right now it's 10 degrees in town. That's about rock bottom. Not cold overnight though, is it? And it's the 9th of July. Well, winter's almost half over. We have had some cool nights, but not too bad, actually, this year, as far as winter's concerned, the 9th of July. The day Richard Branson's Virgin Airlines first flew, this day in 2000, he was on board. The Office began on TV, with the original one with Ricky Gervais, that was 2001. And we lost Jonathan Coleman, the radio man. I remember him on radio anyway. I was on telly as well. And he was 65 when he died on the 9th of July, 2021, having a birthday. Mark Almond, born in 1956, he's 70. He was a muso, a singer with Soft Cell, Tainted Love. Jim Kerr from Simple Minds, we'll hear from them in a moment, born in 59, he's 67. And Bon Scott, 1946 he was born, he died in 1980. How old would he be now? 80, wouldn't he? He'd be 80 if he was still alive, of course, from AC/DC. Now, should we begin with them? Oh, why not? This was 1986, the top five of the charts for Akadaka. Who made who? It's Horsey here. Who made Horsey? Yeah, that's a question, isn't it?

0: It's Alive 90.5 and a Thursday morning in Horsey in the chair. Your sound, your community, don't you forget about me. Oh, well, those two things weren't meant to go together, actually. Yeah, that's Simple Minds, 1985, six on the charts. What a beaut little tune. What a beaut little tune. Got to number one in Canada, the Netherlands, and on Billboard, that's the US Hot 100, I think it was called. Well, it still is called. And, of course, Bill didn't get bored with that one. Quarter after six already, as you put the billy on the traffic front. Not a lot bothering us. The maps are pretty green at Glenhaven, Old Northern Road near Glenhaven Road. A car crash there affecting traffic in both directions. Not long happened. And, yeah, the Great Western Highway Victoria Pass at Mount Victoria still closed. Emergency road work, it says. Road damage closed in both directions. Started on the 5th of March this year. yes, well, that's how they deal with emergencies, of course. It takes till Christmas. Actually, it'll be after Christmas. How long is it till Christmas now? Probably not that long. Could we play any Christmas tunes yet? I guess not. Poor old Horsey, he just wants summer to start, really.
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I know it's not rude, apparently. It was supposed to be. Colette, Ring My Bell, 1989. It was Anita Ward did it originally in the 70s. Colette, number 5, and Anita, number 3. It was a disco song. Well, that still sounded kind of disco, didn't it? Although, a friend of mine says, oh, that's typical late 80s rubbish. No. Actually, I must confess, that isn't one of Horsey's wannabe number ones. It's not too bad, but yeah, Colette, Ring My Bell. At 20 past six, we'll do a full check of the weather for you at 6:30. Local history mystery. What's this? What's on today? If you're looking for something to do with the kids, because it is school holidays, that's probably why it's quiet on the roads. Yeah, it is. I hadn't thought of that. Is it next week they'll be back? I'm not sure. Yeah, the kids have grown up, you see. And the mystery of secret messages, this is at the Hills Library. Any library, pop along and pick up a little booklet and get started. Take part in fun and engaging local history challenges. Follow the trail of clues. So the good, it means you have to wander around a bit. And, you know, get off the screens and that and just have a bit of fun. Uncovering hidden messages. Any Hills Library has got the little booklets. Pop in with the kids and get it. It goes on until the 19th of July. And it says, yeah, it runs till the 19th of July. It's free for kids in school years 3 to 6, local history mystery. Looks like you've got to go around the place and be prepared to take them there. it's all part of the fun, isn't it? Get into it at the local Hillshire libraries, any of them. Pop in for local history mystery. And, you know, the best part of that is, go and look over there, go and look over there, and I'll be over here. And I'll have a quick coffee, and then we'll get back to it. Yeah, that's the way. That's the way. Yeah. And there's no mystery about that, is there? They put on some good things for the kids, the libraries. I tell you what, Beast of Burden. Not that that's related in any way at all, I promise you. Horsey here. 22 after 6 on a Thursday morning.

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Phil Collins, 1989, 15 on the charts, did a bit better overseas. It was the most popular song of 1990 in Canada. That it rained. I wish it would rain down. Well, no, actually. Although, there are still some people out in the Donga, you know, and in the mountains that say we still need a lot of rain. Do we need rain? Because it's been rather dry. Last year it was rather dry and a bit of rain over Christmas and kind of thing, but we haven't had

0: awful lot of rain to really soak into the land. Is that the case? Well, don't live up in the mountains where the westerly wind tears across the country and freezes you in the winter and burns you in the summer. And actually, I like the mountains. Yeah, weather details in a mo, where we will talk about the weather in the mountains as well.
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0: And some showers today. Medium chance of those becoming less likely late afternoon. Says the weather person, southerly winds up to 20 k's an hour, 17 degrees in the local area. The City 18, Penrith, Richmond 17, Campbelltown 16, the Beaches 17, Katoomba 9. So it's like German for no. It's like 9. Yes, exactly. That's what I say when it's going to be a top of 9. 9. Yeah, Lithgow 10. Bathurst 14. It's minus 1 in Bathurst now. Freezing there. Lithgow, it's 2 degrees. Katoomba, it's 4 degrees. Richmond, 10. Campbelltown, 10. The City, 11. Yeah, got down to 10.4 in the City Observatory Hill. That's quite cool. It's quite cool. Now, Parramatta, 12. Well, that's the... That's the you know, the Bahamas of Sydney, Parramatta. Yeah, balmy 12 degrees. The official weather station outside here is showing 10.9 now. That's where the radio station is, at Baulkham Hills. It's not too far from Parramatta, is it? Yeah, humidity 85%. South-southwesterly breeze. At 7 k's an hour. That's not very quick, is it? It's not very quick. Yeah, they say a chance of a few showers tomorrow, late morning, afternoon, it says. Light winds tomorrow, tops of 17 degrees. Out in the outer west tomorrow, more like 15 or 16. Freezing. Now, 19 on Saturday, partly cloudy with a slight chance of a shower. And Sunday, 18, a shower or two, most likely in the morning, it says. So just as you think, oh, good, we've got a fine day, it's going to be, the rain comes down again. But Monday, Tuesday should be mostly sunny with west to northwesterly winds. Ah, look, it's not too bad. 24 to 7, we better get on with it, hadn't we? Although the question, of course, is what? Yeah, good morning, Hilltop Road. That must be in the mountains. Surely. If it isn't, then what do they call the street above it? On the escarpment. George Harrison now.

0: The Seekers, 1965, two on the charts. I wonder what kept it out of number one in 1965, A World of Our Own. A very distinctive voice she has, doesn't she, that lady, Judith Durham.
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0: And there's a Barney on the M4. James Roos Drive there, truck and a car crash in lane 4. That's causing a bank up of traffic back through Holroyd and into Parramatta. So the M4 eastbound at Granville, a crash there between a car and a truck at Glenhaven, Old Northern Road near Glenhaven Road, a car crash there northbound, closing lane 1. Other than that, no incidents or accidents. Not too bad on the maps. What's the motorway doing now? Ah, it's not too bad. Get out of Borco and you're not too bad on the M2. There's always a bank up there at Glenwood, Bella Vista, near the where the toll gates are. And as I said, the M4 busy through Parramatta, Maryland's into Granville. Eastbound, a pretty good run after that. And no other incidents or dramas there. And no alerts on the trains or the metro. So if you're heading out and about for the morning, it's going to be a good day. Yeah, look, if you think that way, if you think it's going to be a good day, then generally, you find that that prediction comes true. Have you noticed that? If you start out thinking, oh, grizzle, grizzle, grizzle, oh, no, it's going to be awful, then it will be, because you'll look for awful things and you'll wallow in them. Just forget it. Just think, no, it's going to be good. What are the good things you can think of right now? Come on, one or two? Yeah, you got them, haven't you? There they are. Just forget about the rest. It's Horsey here, 16 to 7 with Russell. I love that guitar.

0: G'day, it's Horsey here, Alive 90.5, your sound. Your community across the hills, Parramatta and Cumberland, sort of the middle of Sydney it is, yeah. The population centre, that's it. 3 a.m, Matchbox 20. Now, Rob Thomas, 1996 that was. Only got to 31 on the charts, that tune, from their first album. Now, he would have been, goodness, 24 then, Rob? And because went out on his own, that wasn't all that much later, was it? Went out on his own. I think they had a few more hits. Did Matchbox 20. Now, it's 7 to 7. Oh, we'd better hurry along. Yes, we had. Sydney's biggest book fair. Where's this? At Warunga. That's not part of that. Is that part of listening? Kind of. Sort of. The Great Hall, Knox Grammar School, Woodville Avenue at Warunga, starts next Thursday, goes till Sunday. That's next week. 9 till 9, Saturday and Sunday, 9 till 5. A Lifeline Book Fair. 110,000 books at fantastic prices. They often have other things there too, records and CDs and things. Yeah, this is on next week, next Thursday, at Knox Grammar School in Warunga, Sydney's biggest book fair, put on by Lifeline. Now, we can't play Doug Ashdown. We're thinking of, we'll play him next hour. We're thinking of encouraging tunes and encouraging things, you see. Now, next up is indeed an encouraging song. You'll get a load of that after this.
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6: Good morning, I'm Lee Harrison. Telstra's asking customers to restart their device if they're still experiencing issues after a major outage. A software defect is being blamed for knocking the network out nationwide. The Australian Communication Consumer Action Network's Dr. Gareth Downing hopes the telco will compensate customers.
7: Ideally, it'll be financial compensation, and that's something that I think people will need to have those discussions with Telstra. If they're not happy with that, they can go to the Telecommunications Industry Ombudsman for an independent review, and we'd encourage people to do that.
6: Pacific countries will share in a $250 million rugby league investment over the next 10 years. Prime Minister Anthony Albanese has announced the funding as part of Australia's ongoing soft diplomacy in the region. The money will be used to help young people across PNG, Samoa, Tonga and the Solomon Islands. Mr. Albanese says sport forms part of a special bond between Australia and the Pacific.
8: Geography, of course, means we are part of the family and the blue continent. But more importantly than that is our people-to-people relations, the exchanges that have occurred over a long period of time.
6: And India's Prime Minister is expected to receive a rock star welcome at a major community event in Melbourne today. Nelson Scott reports.
9: Australia's Prime Minister will today meet Indian counterpart Narendra Modi for a series of talks with business leaders and other dignitaries. The pair are expected to ratify a deal, unleashing a surge of Australian uranium exports to India as the subcontinent seeks to increase its domestic nuclear energy capability. Tonight, more than 30,000 people are expected to pack into Marvel Stadium to hear Mr. Modi and Anthony Albanese speak. While many Indian Australians have welcomed the visit, some have raised concerns about the country's human rights record. Nelson Scott, Melbourne.
6: The US president has taken aim at the leadership in Iran after declaring he believes the ceasefire is over. The United States is preparing further strikes after accusing Iranian forces of targeting multiple vessels in the Strait of Hormuz. Donald Trump says he doesn't see the point in going back to the negotiation table.
10: Speak to our negotiators. They want to negotiate. They're good people. Steve Witkoff, Jared Kushner. But they have to come back to me. As far as I'm concerned, it's just a waste of time dealing with them. They're liars.
6: In other news, there's been a shooting in Melbourne's northwest. It's believed a male fired several shots towards a home about 1 a.m. Five occupants inside the property at the time weren't physically injured. Shots have been fired during a confrontation in the driveway of a home in Sydney's southwest. Police have been told two men confronted another man at Guildford before driving off. And nearly 80% of Australians believe they're being price gouged at the Bowser as fuel prices creep back up. This is Air News. Tennis and the final four semi-final places in the singles draw at Wimbledon have now been decided. Paul Walsh reports.
11: 9th seed Linda Noskova and the 12th seed Marta Kostyuk were the two winners to advance for the women, with Kostyuk defeating Yasmin Paolini in 95 minutes with a convincing scoreline of 6-3, 6-2, while Noskova found a little more resistance against Elise Mertens from Belgium, but still came out victorious 6-3, 7-5. However, the upset of the day came when the local qualifier Arthur Ferry defeated the ninth seed Flavio Caboli in straight sets, 6-4, 7-6, 6-love. The 23-year-old Ferry started the tournament ranked 114 in the world and now finds himself in the semi-final of his home slam.
0: Yeah, I've always believed in myself and believed that I could be a top player in the world, but yeah, semi-finalist of Wimbledon is something else.
11: Ferry will now meet the second seed Alexander Zverev in Friday's semi-final after the German player defeated Taylor Fritz 6-4, 6-4, 6-2.
6: New South Wales has claimed the State of Origin Shield after upsetting Queensland 30-12 in Game 3. Mitchell Moses, full of praise for Blues coach Laurie Daly.
1: We didn't want to let him down. He's been competent from left, right, centre, from everyone, and not warranted. He's one of the best players to put this jersey on, and to coach us in a decider up here doesn't get any harder, and he's done that.
6: And a boost for the Sydney Swans ahead of their clash with Frio. Star forward Tom Papley returns after a calf injury. Australian Independent Radio News.
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3: And the weather, 17 degrees. Showers, those are coming in, by the way. There's some fairly heavy rain in southeastern parts of the city at the moment. They say medium chance of showers, less likely late this afternoon. Southerly winds, 20 k's an hour, becoming light in the late afternoon. Oh, that's good. It's when I like to sit on the veranda, you see. Yeah, partly cloudy tomorrow, tops of 17. Fog possible in the morning, medium chance of showers late morning, afternoon. The weekend, not too bad. Partly cloudy Saturday, slight chance of a shower 19, 18 Sunday. Showers again on Sunday morning. Yeah. Monday, Tuesday, not too bad. Right now in town, we've got... it hasn't moved an awful lot. As far as the temperature goes, it's 11 degrees now. Southerly breeze at 10 k's an hour. Humidity 90%. So it's happening. The rain's coming in. The rain's coming in. Yeah, yeah. Now, it's time. Hang on a minute. Hang on a minute. We've got to do this first, haven't we?
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3: Yeah, getting off to a great day. It's Horsey here. And at this time of a Thursday, the sun's up, by the way, if you can see it. Sunrise, 7 o'clock. Sunset, 5 o'clock this afternoon. So ever so slightly, the days are drawing out. Now, thankful Thursday. Every Thursday, we thank someone for something, which is part of the whole encouragement thing, you see. So you'd be thankful for something, thinking good thoughts about the day, being thankful for something that we have. Now, you've probably already used one in a various format this morning, though, unless you're not up yet, in which case you may not have, but you may have. The light bulb. It was invented, they say, by a fella called Thomas Edison, who apparently was also responsible for the record player. But he invented the first light bulb that kind of lasted a while in 1879. A while ago. And, of course, many applications and various bits and pieces and things, the light bulb, what would we do if we didn't have the light? Well, they had gas lanterns and things before that. But the light bulb was the beginning of the real being able to light our way and reliably. So, yeah, let's be thankful for the good old-fashioned light bulb. It is old-fashioned, or it was. Obviously, they've got ones now that will never die. They're always on. Belinda Carlisle, 7 after 7, kicks off the 7 o'clock hour with us. In celebration of light bulbs. Yeah, don't let that light go out, will you?

0: Oh, what a beaut little ditty. Belinda Carlisle. I love her voice, really. She still hasn't answered my letter. Leave a light on. 1989. About 100 years after the light bulb was invented, that was.
1: And now on Alive 90.5, here's the latest traffic information.
0: Yeah, as you get out and about, Borkham Hills, not far from where we are here. Windsor Road approaching Seven Hills Road, a car broken down. Heavy traffic developing behind that. That's southbound, which is kind of city bound on Windsor Road. It's in lane two, stuck right there at Borkham Hills. North Parramatta, James Roos Drive approaching Pennant Hills Road, a car broken down there, southbound. It's just a few minutes ago. And again, some moderate traffic developing behind that. A truck and a car crash at Granville on the M4 is cleared now. A traffic build-up still in evidence, though easing in that area. Good run, the 4 after that into the city. Patchy until about Silverwater. The M2 doing okay out of the gate there, right through to Macquarie Park and into the city. Traffic conditions in the city not too bad on the Bradfield Highway there and the tunnel. So when you make it in there, school holidays, you see, so it's not too foul. And the holidays end and the traffic will all be back. Apart from that, it's busy out of Prospect on the M4. And westbound, if you're heading up the mountains, not too bad. And Great Western Highway doing okay through there because there's no one on it. Because it's closed. Because it's closed. If you're heading out the other way, Windsor Road, not too bad, apart from that little bit at Seven Hills there. And out through Windsor, Richmond and Bell's Line of Road, if you're heading up that way, watch for the fog. Watch for the fog up the hills there. It gets a bit treacherous when the road is wet as well on all those bends. Good on the rails, the metro and the trains doing okay. Ooh. I thought it was Anzac Day. No, Dean Martin.

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Well, he does. He's 83 now, Doug Ashdown. We finally got him on air, Winter in America. That song originally brought out in 1974, didn't do a thing then. 1976, it was more of a hit here. Anywhere else, he's an Aussie, Doug Ashdown. Got to 14 on the charts in 1976 at 21 after 7. Full check of the weather for you at around about half past. Suffice to say, showers. Now, it's NAIDOC week. Yarn at the Farm is on today at 10 o'clock in the morning out at Bella Vista Farm. You need to get onto that, I suppose, early-ish. It starts at 10 o'clock. It's only 7 o'clock now. That's not too bad. It's not too bad. Yeah, that's at Bella Vista Farm. You know, you've been there. Wonderful old historic farm. Now, celebrate First Nations culture these holidays during NAIDOC week, it says. Hills Shire residents invited to have a yarn at the farm as part of the council celebrations for NAIDOC week. 10 o'clock this morning. Goes till about 2 o'clock, so middle of the day. Celebrating the history, culture and achievements of Aboriginal and Torres Strait Islander peoples, providing an opportunity for community connection, learning and respect. Partnering with First Nations enterprise Muta Mitigar, celebrating Aboriginal and Torres Strait Islander culture, storytelling and performances, free arts and crafts, dance workshops, sporting activities, market stalls and First Nations inspired food. Kicks off at 10 o'clock, 10:15, the smoking ceremony, all sorts of things happening throughout the day. It finishes at 2 o'clock. They've got a fella called Deadly Ed there. Indigenous game. That'd be fun. That'd be fun. Jewellery making, Aboriginal art, boomerang painting, weaving and storytelling at Bella Vista Farm from today, from 10 a.m. today. It's free. I think you can just rock up and go in. You don't need to book, I don't think. There's no booking thing there. So just rock up Bella Vista Farm, Elizabeth MacArthur Drive at Bella Vista, 10 a.m. today. That'd be beautiful. Right, the showers hold off. Thompson Twins now. And Hold Me Now. G'day, it's Horsey here.

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6: Ooh, that's horsey. Yes, the weather. Unlike the busy mums, I'm not busy, you see. Yes, what mum isn't busy? Now, the weather. Where are we? There we are. if you're travelling... This is getting it all together. Melbourne tops of 14 degrees today. It's now just under 5 degrees. In Melbourne, Brisbane, 22, a shower or two. It's 12 degrees Brisbane. Adelaide, 17, mostly sunny. It's now 11 in Perth, 21, a late shower or two.

6.5 degrees in Perth. Hobart, tops of 13. It's now 4 degrees, partly cloudy day in Hobart with nor-nor-westerly winds. Darwin, 32, mostly sunny. It's 23 in Darwin, feels like 25. Goodness me. In Canberra, it's minus 1 at the moment. Bit of a contrast there. Tops of 13, morning frost and thick fog. I've seen those fogs. Lasts till 2 p.m. The sun comes out very briefly and goes down again. Yeah, Canberra. Goulburn, tops of 11. It's now 5 degrees in Goulburn. The breeze has got up a bit. They say partly cloudy with frost this morning and a medium chance of showers in Goulburn. Wollongong, tops of 16. It's now 12 degrees, partly cloudy with a high chance of those showers in Wollongong. Newcastle, tops of 17. It's now 12 and high chance of showers less likely later this morning. Locally, 17 degrees in the local area, 18 the city, Campbelltown 16, Richmond, Penrith and Liverpool 17. Showers, medium chance of those, less likely later in the afternoon. Southerly winds up to 20 k's an hour. Now, current conditions, it's still 11 degrees in town, 11 in the city, 12 at the airport, Penrith 12, Richmond 10, Campbelltown 10. So not much movement in those temperatures. Oh, the mountains, 9 degrees in Katoomba. It's now 5 degrees there. Ugh, freezing. And, oh, Lithgow was only 3 this morning. Didn't get into the minuses. Didn't get into the minuses. Oh, that's amazing. It's 5 in Lithgow now. Yeah, so we've got a showery day. Tomorrow, a few showers. Saturday, okay. Sunday, a few showers. Yeah. Now, on the roads, not too bad at the moment. James Roos Drive approaching Pennant Hills Road at North Parramatta. A car broken down southbound. They've got it off onto the median strip now. Fairly moderate traffic in that area. The M4 recovering from earlier accidents, not doing too bad. A bit patchy through Harris Park and Granville, a good run into the city. Windsor Road, Old Windsor Road, doing okay. There was a bingle at Seven Hills. That's cleared away. And good on the rail networks, the metro and the old-fashioned ones. Whatever they are. Not the ones with drivers. And have they still got conductors? No, I guess not. I think there's a guard or two. 24 to 8. It's Horsey here. Sade. Yeah, the Thursday thought on the way.

Yeah, I had to love it. Helen Shapiro, Walking Back to Happiness. Now, at the time she recorded that song, she was only about 16. They said her voice was much more mature than her age. Well, that's exactly right. Number one, pretty much all around the world, Walking Back to Happiness at 18 to 8 already. Talking of such things, the Thursday Thought, where we think a thought on a Thursday which will encourage you and fill you with hope and that sort of thing. Because that's the caper we like to encourage now. This is Robert Frost, the poet. And he said, happiness makes up in height for what it lacks in length. Yeah, I love it. Short and sharp and enjoyable, yeah. Enjoy the happiness that comes today. Men at work now. And be good, Johnny. Even if that's not your name.

0: a Lady, 1982. That's Melissa Manchester. And you should hear how she talks about you. Yeah, four on the charts in mid to late 82 on the Aussie charts. It's 10 to 8.
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0: Thank you, Richard. Mr. Mister and Kiri, 11 on the charts back in 1985. It means God have mercy, apparently.
1: I think you've all done very well.
0: Yes, Thursday Brekkie returns on a Thursday at the next opportunity, as long as the Lord continues to have mercy. Till then, I'm Horsey. And you enjoy yourselves.

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